0: today's Federal Newscast, some thrift savings plan participants are taking advantage of a new option for Roth in-plan conversions. The Federal Retirement Thrift Investment Board reports that roughly 30,000 TSP participants have converted some of their contributions since the feature launched earlier this year. In a survey, about 93% of TSP participants who used the new conversion option say the process was easy. The Trump administration is facing a new lawsuit over accessibility issues on government websites.
1: The National Federation of the Blind is accusing the Trump administration of unlawfully delaying the addition of new features that are meant to help people with disabilities. Plaintiffs say the delays are threatening online access to critical agency services like healthcare portals and unemployment benefits. The delays are apparent on websites for the Department of Justice and the Department of Health and Human Services. Drew Friedman, Federal News Network.
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3: Busy day of the NFL today as the Rams acquired Myles Garrett in a trade from the Cleveland Browns. The defensive end, a two-time defensive player of the year, head to L.A., while the Browns will get defensive end Jared Verse, plus three draft picks, including a first-round pick in 2027. The Philadelphia Eagles sent wide receiver A.J. Brown to the New England Patriots. The Eagles will get a first-round pick in 2028 and a fifth-round pick in 2027 as part of the deal. Free agent quarterback Russell Wilson is signing with CBS. He'll be appearing as an analyst on the network's NFL Today pregame show. And the Giants have signed wide receiver Odell Beckham Jr., Juju Smith-Schuster, and Braxton Berrios. Serena Williams announced she's unretiring and will play in a grass court event next week in London. It's been 4 years since the 44-year-old last played a professional match. Today at the French Open, women's singles, top seed Aryna Sabalenka, top 16 seed Naomi Osaka in straight set.
4: This is where the music

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0: 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Bert is a mover. You might think Bert knows exactly what boxes go on the truck and which ones stay. Bert, do you pay attention to what's written on the side of those boxes?
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4: This is your News in One. Reporting for AFN Europe, I'm Air Force Staff Sergeant Jan Valle. U.S. and Estonian cyber operators engaged in defensive training as part of U.S. Army Europe and Africa's exercise series SWORD in Tallinn, Estonia. Soldiers from the Multi-Domain Command Europe, or MDCE, Information Defense Company, and members from the Maryland Air and Army National Guard simulated complex attacks on military infrastructures. Lead cyber analyst for the MDCE's Information Defense Company, U.S. Army Sergeant Aidan Worth, says protecting digital networks is critical to modern military operations.
5: Protecting a digital network is very important to actually helping it succeed with military operations. The cyber realm is one of the domains that the Army does fight in, and with having a network get compromised is one of the fastest ways that you can lose at the upper hand in modern combat. And that's why cyber would be the major domain in the Army.
4: That was your News in One. I'm Air Force Staff Sergeant Jan Valle.
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2: From ABC News, I'm Chuck Sievertson. The Justice Department stating it will abide by a federal judge's ruling, temporarily freezing the Trump administration's $1.8 billion fund for people claiming injuries from the Biden administration. Republicans at the Capitol indicating to ABC's Jay O'Brien, that was a good call. O'Brien asking Texas Senator John Cornyn.
3: Was this a miscalculation of the president?
4: Yes, I guess I'd call it that.
2: Sources last week told ABC News Republicans were worried the fund could hurt them in the November elections. Though gasoline prices were coming down recently after reports of progress in U.S.-Iran negotiations, they could head back up again to a national average of $5 a gallon by July 4th, says Patrick DeHaan, Gas Buddy analyst, adding that the blockades by Iran and the U.S. of the Strait of Hormuz are to blame.
5: North of 95% of the current gyrations in the market are all fed by developments from the Strait, whether good or negative.
2: He couldn't care less if Iran resumes talks with the U.S. after cutting them off earlier today, says President Trump. But he was busy on the phone today, saying the Israeli prime minister agreed to not attack Lebanon and Hezbollah, the Iran-backed militants, Trump says, agreed to stop attacking Israel. That to try to restart the talks. Confirmed Ebola deaths in Africa doubling since Thursday to 42. Hundreds of confirmed cases in Democratic Republic of Congo and Uganda. Suspected cases now over 1,000. ABC's Matt Rivers.
6: Americans returning home from the DRC, Uganda, and South Sudan must now re-enter the U.S. through one of four airports. Washington Dulles, George Bush in Houston, Atlanta, or JFK.
7: And the screening section was sort of makeshift camp.
6: Michael Ruprecht, a medical student working in Uganda, was on his way to Michigan when his flight was rerouted to Dulles International Airport in Virginia.
2: ABC's Matt Rivers. 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
8: This is your News in One. Reporting for AFN Europe, I'm Air Force Staff Sergeant Jan Valle. U.S. and Estonian cyber operators engaged in defensive training as part of U.S. Army Europe and Africa's exercise series SWORD in Tallinn, Estonia. Soldiers from the Multi-Domain Command Europe, or MDCE, Information Defense Company, and members from the Maryland Air and Army National Guard simulated complex attacks on military infrastructures. Lead cyber analyst for the MDCE's Information Defense Company, U.S. Army Sergeant Aiden Worth, says protecting digital networks is critical to modern military operations.
9: Protecting a digital network is very important to actually helping it succeed with military operations. The cyber realm is one of the domains that the Army does fight in, and with having a network get compromised is one of the fastest ways that you can lose the upper hand in modern combat. And that's why cyber would be a major domain in the Army.
8: That was your News in One. I'm Air Force Staff Sergeant Jan Valle.
10: From the Fox Sports Studios in Los Angeles, here's Steve DeSager.
11: At the French Open, Francis Tiafoe of the U.S. lost his fourth rounder in five sets. It took nearly 5.5 hours, so all of the Americans there have now been eliminated. This match ended after 1 a.m. in Paris, won by Italy's Matteo Arnaldi. Women's number one Aryna Sabalenka swept Naomi Osaka, and American Madison Keys lost her fourth round match, dropping the third set 6-love. Serena Williams will play doubles next week in London at a Wimbledon tune-up. No NBA tonight. Two WNBA games. NBA finals, by the way, start Wednesday. The NHL Stanley Cup final starts Tuesday. The LA Rams acquired defensive end Miles Garrett from the Browns. The Patriots traded for wide receiver A.J. Brown from the Eagles. The Giants signed wide receivers, three of them, including Odell Beckham Jr., also Juju Smith-Schuster, Braxton Berrios. Detroit Tigers lead 6-2 at Tampa Bay in the fourth.

0: thing of the past. Today, human traffickers have millions of people trapped in forced labor or prostitution. And some of that slavery may be taking place close to where you work and live. Look for the signs. Hazardous, restrictive working and living conditions, physical and mental abuse, missing passports or visa, and no money. Report any suspicions to your chain of command.
1: 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And you don't have to wait for a crisis to benefit from their help. 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
6: This is your News in One. Reporting for AFN Europe, I'm Air Force Staff Sergeant Jan Valle. U.S. and Estonian cyber operators engaged in defensive training as part of U.S. Army Europe and Africa's exercise series, SWORD, in Tallinn, Estonia. Soldiers from the Multi-Domain Command Europe, or MDCE, Information Defense Company, and members from the Maryland Air and Army National Guard simulated complex attacks on military infrastructures. Lead cyber analyst for the MDCE's Information Defense Company, U.S. Army Sergeant Aidan Worth, says protecting digital networks is critical to modern military operations.
7: Protecting a digital network is very important to actually helping it succeed with military operations. The cyber realm is one of the domains that the Army does fight in, and with having a network get compromised is one of the fastest ways that you can lose the upper hand in modern combat. And that's why cyber would be a major domain in the Army.
6: That was your News in One. I'm Air Force Staff Sergeant Jan Valle.

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2: Deal could be coming. I'm Lisa LaSera, Fox News. President Trump says a deal with Iran could happen over the next week. The president with the comments during an interview with ABC News as he spoke by phone today with the leaders of Israel and Hezbollah, and they agreed to a temporary ceasefire.
3: He posted on Truth Social he thinks the negotiations will continue at a rapid pace.
2: Fox's Lucas Tomlinson at the White House, but Israeli Prime Minister Benjamin Netanyahu has said if Hezbollah does not stop attacking Israel, Israel will launch strikes at Beirut. A not guilty plea from an Iraqi man accused of planning multiple terror attacks, including one against President Trump's daughter Ivanka.
4: Hezbollah terrorist commander Mohammed al-Sadi pleaded not guilty today in Manhattan federal court to 8 charges, including conspiring to provide material support to 2 foreign terrorist organizations. Kataib Hezbollah in Iraq and Iran's Revolutionary Guard Corps. Now, in court, al-Sadi today was defiant, at one point shouting, quote, I'm a prisoner of war, I'm not a criminal. His lawyer has said al-Sadi is a political prisoner. The 32-year-old is accused of directing and planning nearly 20 terrorist attacks and attempted attacks throughout Europe and the United States in retaliation for the U.S.-Israeli war in Iran.
2: Fox's Brian Yenis at Manhattan Federal Court. Prosecutors say the suspect made a pledge to assassinate the president's daughter, even having a blueprint of her Florida home. A South Carolina jury has found store owner not guilty of murder in the 2023 shooting of a black teenager. The jury returned the verdict for Chike Rick Chow, who shot the 14-year-old in the back after chasing him through the convenience store, but maintained he acted to defend his son. President Trump reportedly reconsidering whether to move forward with a $1.8 billion dollar fund meant to compensate his supporters. 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
5: Today's federal newscast, some thrift savings plan participants are taking advantage of a new option for Roth in-plan conversions. The Federal Retirement Thrift Investment Board reports that roughly 30,000 TSP participants have converted some of their contributions since the feature launched earlier this year. In a survey, about 93% of TSP participants who used the new conversion option say the process was easy. The Trump administration is facing a new lawsuit over accessibility issues on government websites.
6: The National Federation of the Blind is accusing the Trump administration of unlawfully delaying the addition of new features that are meant to help people with disabilities. Plaintiffs say the delays are threatening online access to critical agency services like healthcare portals and unemployment benefits. The delays are apparent on websites for the Department of Justice and the Department of Health and Human Services. Drew Friedman, Federal News Network.
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8: The Detroit Tigers have hit 5 home runs, including 3 straight long balls in the third inning. Now Detroit leads 8-5 at Tampa Bay, top of the 7th. This is a Tigers team that had lost 21 of its last 25 games. Miami's lost 5 in a row, but now leads in D.C. 4-3 over the Nationals in the top of the 7th. Kansas City's lost 6 straight, but is winning 6-1 in the 6th at Cincinnati. Red Star shortstop Ellie De La Cruz is likely out 2 to 4 weeks with a strained hamstring. White Sox at Twins tied 1-1 bottom of the 4th. In the NCAA baseball tournament, Oklahoma with a 10th inning homer won at number 2 Georgia Tech to advance to the Super Regionals next weekend. St. John's won at Florida State to eliminate the Seminoles. The LA Rams acquired defensive end Miles Garrett from the Browns for pass rusher Jared Verse and 3 draft choices. The Patriots traded for wide receiver A.J. Brown from the Philadelphia Eagles.
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0: Now starting for Carlisle at running back, defensive back, punter, and place kicker is...
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7: This is your News in One. Reporting for AFN Europe, I'm Air Force Staff Sergeant Jan Valle. U.S. and Estonian cyber operators engaged in defensive training as part of U.S. Army Europe and Africa's exercise series SWORD in Tallinn, Estonia. Soldiers from the Multi-Domain Command Europe, or MDCE, Information Defense Company, and members from the Maryland Air and Army National Guard simulated complex attacks on military infrastructures. Lead cyber analyst for the MDCE's Information Defense Company, U.S. Army Sergeant Aiden Worth, says protecting digital networks is critical to modern military operations.
8: Protecting a digital network is very important to actually helping it succeed with military operations. The cyber realm is one of the domains that the Army does fight in, and with having a network get compromised is one of the fastest ways that you can lose the upper hand in modern combat. And that's why cyber would be a major domain in the Army.
7: That was your News in One. I'm Air Force Staff Sergeant Jan Valle.
9: For the mission, for the morale.
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0: Excuse me, I'm about to go on a motorcycle trip. I wonder if you could just point
1: me... Your journey shall be long and fraught with great peril.
0: Yeah, okay. Well, I'm a pretty safe rider,
1: perhaps, so... But this is a strange land with edicts and dangers thou hast never before encountered.
0: Okay, well, I've checked into all the different traffic laws and riding environments. I was just really looking for a place to get some...
1: Dragon? I know of a wonderful village that serves delicious dragon. Braised.
2: Ride safe, ride smart.
0: Hey, excuse me, I'm about to go on a motorcycle trip. I wonder if you could just point
1: me... Your journey shall be long and fraught with great peril.
0: Yeah, okay. Well, I'm a pretty safe rider,
1: perhaps, so... But this is a strange land with edicts and dangers thou hast never before encountered.
0: Okay, well, I've checked into all the different traffic laws and riding environments. I was just really looking for a place to get some...
1: Dragon? I know of a wonderful village that serves delicious dragon. Braised.
2: Ride safe, ride smart.
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2: ABC News, I'm Chuck Severson. Getting heated with four-letter words and accusations, a phone call between President Trump and Israeli Prime Minister Benjamin Netanyahu today, according to sources familiar with it, to ABC News. They say Trump called Netanyahu ungrateful and crazy, saying his escalation of war in Lebanon could wreck the Iran-U.S. talks. ABC News White House correspondent Karen Travers.
3: We haven't heard from the Iranians anything to indicate that things are back on, and really, even the on-off what is happening, the substance is still very complicated. There are still significant sticking points that have to be reworked, and the president had sent changes back to Iran that so far they have not addressed or weighed in on.
2: It will obey a federal judge's ruling temporarily freezing the Trump administration's $1.8 billion funds, says the Justice Department. Funds set up for people claiming injuries from the Biden years. Tax dollars would potentially go to January 6th rioters who attacked police officers. Texas Senator John Cornyn.
4: Was this a miscalculation of the president?
5: Yes, I guess I'd call it that.
2: Among Democrats, Arizona Senator Mark Kelly.
6: This thing's a disgrace. Let's call this what it is. This is corruption in broad daylight.
2: A police officer fired after being caught on a doorbell camera repeatedly punching a woman during an arrest now faces an assault charge in Shelby, North Carolina. The woman's family says she is Sherry Moore. The officer, Carson Hyder. ABC News Chief Justice Correspondent Pierre Thomas.
7: Moore's family says her nose was broken in the incident on Friday. On Saturday, Officer Hyder, who is 22 years old, was fired. Hyder turned himself in to face an assault charge of his own. Court records show that Moore was involved in a previous incident with Hyder last year, pleading guilty to charges of resisting arrest. Moore's family says she is homeless and suffers from mental health issues.
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8: Newscast, agencies will soon be able to pay as much as $400,000 a year to certain employees with skill sets in the national security sector. President Trump told the Office of Personnel Management on Friday to establish new regulations to pay experts in specific fields related to supply chain resilience, secure access to critical minerals, and advanced technologies. The Federal Emergency Management Agency is hiring again. Federal News Network's Justin Doubleday has those details.
9: FEMA is recruiting for about 300 open positions as Atlantic hurricane season officially kicks off today. The agency has been under a hiring freeze for the past year, but officials are working with the Department of Homeland Security on a staffing plan with hopes to fill as many as 700 vacancies at FEMA. Since the start of the second Trump administration, FEMA has lost approximately 5,000 staff. Justin Doubleday, Federal News Network.
8: Find these stories and more at federalnewsnetwork.com. I'm Eric White.
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11: Bottom of the ninth inning at Tampa Bay, the Tigers are holding on to a 10-9 lead over the Rays. Detroit has hit five home runs, including three straight in the third inning. The Miami Marlins had lost five in a row, but just picked up a win at Washington tonight, 7-3. Kansas City's trying to break a six-game losing streak. Royals are up 9-1 at Cincinnati in the bottom of the ninth. Red Star shortstop Ellie De La Cruz is likely out 2 to 4 weeks with a strained hamstring. There's a ball game on FS1 right now. Milwaukee scored seven runs in the second inning, now leads 10-2 over San Francisco in the top of the seventh. In the NCAA tournament, Oklahoma advanced with a 10th inning homer at number 2 Georgia Tech. Victories for Troy, St. John's, West Virginia has won in 10 innings. The LA Rams acquired defensive end Miles Garrett from the Browns. The Patriots traded for wide receiver A.J. Brown from the Eagles.
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0: Serving

0: hey, I just came from this briefing. 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
2: 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Yeah.
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0: Oh,
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0: Sorry.
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6: This is your News in One. Reporting for AFN Europe, I'm Air Force Staff Sergeant Jan Valle. U.S. and Estonian cyber operators engaged in defensive training as part of U.S. Army Europe and Africa's exercise series, SWORD, in Tallinn, Estonia. Soldiers from the Multi-Domain Command Europe, or MDCE, Information Defense Company, and members from the Maryland Air and Army National Guard simulated complex attacks on military infrastructures. Lead cyber analyst for the MDCE's Information Defense Company, U.S. Army Sergeant Aiden Worth, says protecting digital networks is critical to modern military operations.
7: Protecting a digital network is very important to actually helping it succeed with military operations. The cyber realm is one of the domains that the Army does fight in, and with having a network get compromised is one of the fastest ways that you can lose the upper hand in modern combat. And that's why cyber would be a major domain in the Army.
6: That was your News in One. I'm Air Force Staff Sergeant Jan Valle.
5: Thank you.

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2: He says to give it time. I'm Sue Guzman, Fox News. President Trump still taking an optimistic tone when it comes to talks with Iran, at least for the moment. Fox's Lucas Tomlinson explains.
3: President Trump just told ABC News he thinks an agreement with Iran will be reached over the next week. President Trump spent his time in meetings, including calls with Israeli Prime Minister Benjamin Netanyahu and the leaders of Hezbollah through intermediaries. He posted on Truth Social he thinks the negotiations will continue at a rapid pace. In an interview with CNBC News, the president did not sound as optimistic. Here's what he said.
4: I don't care if they're over, honestly. I couldn't care less. And added that protracted negotiations have started to get very boring. Iran's foreign minister insists negotiations continue.
2: Five American cruise ship passengers quarantined for exposure to hantavirus have now left a Nebraska medical facility. Here's Fox's Grinnell Scott.
5: That leaves 13 U.S. travelers who were on board the MV Hondius cruise ship traveling in the South Atlantic Ocean who remain at the University of Nebraska Medical Center. A hospital spokesperson said none of the American passengers have shown hantavirus symptoms, which can take from 21 to 42 days to develop. The disease is usually spread when people breathe in residue from contaminated rodent droppings. But this version, the Andes virus, can in rare cases be transmitted person to person. The World Health Organization said the three deaths on board the MV Hondius were linked to the outbreak. Grinnell Scott, Fox News.
2: The state of Florida has filed a lawsuit against OpenAI and CEO Sam Altman, claiming that the company knowingly released and aggressively marketed ChatGPT to the public while concealing serious risks, cited ChatGPT assisted mass shootings and suicide. 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
6: Federal newscast, agencies will soon be able to pay as much as $400,000 a year to certain employees with skill sets in the national security sector. President Trump told the Office of Personnel Management on Friday to establish new regulations to pay experts in specific fields related to supply chain resilience, secure access to critical minerals, and advanced technologies. The Federal Emergency Management Agency is hiring again. Federal News Network's Justin Doubleday has those details.
7: FEMA is recruiting for about 300 open positions as Atlantic hurricane season officially kicks off today. The agency has been under a hiring freeze for the past year, but officials are working with the Department of Homeland Security on a staffing plan with hopes to fill as many as 700 vacancies at FEMA. Since the start of the second Trump administration, FEMA has lost approximately 5,000 staff. Justin Doubleday, Federal News Network.
6: Find these stories and more at federalnewsnetwork.com. I'm Eric White.
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9: The LA Rams today acquired defensive end Myles Garrett from the Browns for pass rusher Jared Verse and three draft choices. The Patriots traded for wide receiver A.J. Brown from the Eagles. The Giants signed three wideouts after workouts today, including Odell Beckham Jr. Russell Wilson is due to join the CBS pregame show. Matt Ryan had left that set to be Atlanta's team president. Hall of Fame Colts wide receiver Raymond Berry died at the age of 93. Hall of Fame basketball coach Rick Adelman passed away. He was 79. In late night baseball, the Mets have tied it up at Seattle, 1-1 top of the fifth. Dodgers lead 1-0 at Arizona, bottom of the fourth. And the Angels with a grand slam are ahead 5-2 over the Rockies, top of the fourth. Everything else final. Minnesota with a grand slam beat the White Sox 9-6. Milwaukee a 16-2 winner over the Giants. And Detroit hit five home runs and won 10-9 at Tampa Bay.
1: Yeah! AFN the Eagle.
0: Serving America's best, one track at a time.

0: We loved him in Family Ties. We cheered him in Teen Wolf. And we revered him in Back to the Future. Now, Michael J. Fox is back, encouraging fellow fighters of Parkinson's disease to take the future into their own hands. In his most spirited and courageous role ever, this inspirational screen icon vows never to give up until a cure is found. Optimism. 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
3: Now today's federal newscast, agencies will soon be able to pay as much as $400,000 a year to certain employees with skill sets in the national security sector. President Trump told the Office of Personnel Management on Friday to establish new regulations to pay experts in specific fields related to supply chain resilience, secure access to critical minerals, and advanced technologies. The Federal Emergency Management Agency is hiring again. Federal News Network's Justin Doubleday has those details.
4: FEMA is recruiting for about 300 open positions as Atlantic hurricane season officially kicks off today. The agency has been under a hiring freeze for the past year, but officials are working with the Department of Homeland Security on a staffing plan with hopes to fill as many as 700 vacancies at FEMA. Since the start of the second Trump administration, FEMA has lost approximately 5,000 staff. Justin Doubleday, Federal News Network.
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2: From ABC News, I'm Chuck Sievertson. A threat or an advisory? If needed, he has a plan to pull customs officers from airports in so-called sanctuary cities that don't cooperate with immigration police to boost security at the Delaney Hall Detention Center in Newark, New Jersey. That from Homeland Security Secretary Mark Wayne Mullen. He responded to demonstrators protesting conditions inside.
3: There's not one thing that they can say that they're doing that is outside the law that they are mandated to do, that Congress has the one that mandated them to do so.
4: This is very in line with what we're hearing across the board, across the country. All allegations that DHS has strongly denied, by the way, but

0: This is corruption in broad daylight.
1: There were four-letter words between President Trump and Israeli Prime Minister Netanyahu in a Monday phone call, say sources familiar with it to ABC News. Trump saying Israel's escalation of attacks in Lebanon could wreck the Iran war talks. Sources said Trump accused Netanyahu of being ungrateful. 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
2: Federal newscast, agencies will soon be able to pay as much as $400,000 a year to certain employees with skill sets in the national security sector. President Trump told the Office of Personnel Management on Friday to establish new regulations to pay experts in specific fields related to supply chain resilience, secure access to critical minerals, and advanced technologies. The Federal Emergency Management Agency is hiring again. Federal News Network's Justin Doubleday has those details.
3: FEMA is recruiting for about 300 open positions as Atlantic hurricane season officially kicks off today. The agency has been under a hiring freeze for the past year, but officials are working with the Department of Homeland Security on a staffing plan with hopes to fill as many as 700 vacancies at FEMA. Since the start of the second Trump administration, FEMA has lost approximately 5,000 staff. Justin Doubleday, Federal News Network.
2: 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I'm Eric White.
4: From the Fox Sports studios in Los Angeles, here's Steve DeSager.
5: The Diamondbacks have hit two solo homers and lead the Dodgers 2-1 in the top of the eighth. The Mets are tied 2-2 at Seattle, top of the ninth, each team with two home runs. And to the seventh inning in Anaheim, Angels 6-3 over Colorado. Earlier, Detroit hit five homers, including three straight in the third inning. Tigers held on 10-9 at Tampa Bay. Miami ended a five-game losing streak with its 7-3 victory at Washington. Kansas City had lost six in a row, but did win tonight at Cincinnati 9-2. By the way, Reds shortstop Ellie De La Cruz is likely out 2 to 4 weeks with a strained hamstring. Victories for Minnesota, Texas, and Milwaukee, which won 16-2 against San Francisco. The LA Rams acquired defensive end Miles Garrett from the Browns for pass rusher Jared Verse and three draft choices. The Patriots traded for wide receiver A.J. Brown from the Eagles for first and fifth round.
6: 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AFM Vicenza, The Eagle.
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8: 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Ralph Thomas.
9: 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John Mayer.
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4: 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I'm DJ Adakine. 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That was Airplanes by B.O.B. featuring Hayley Williams. And up next, we have Be My Lover by La Boucherie.

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0: 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Looking at the
1: 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Here is today's weather forecast.
2: What is up, Vicenza? That was Cool Kids by Echo Smith. I'm DJ DeKine, and you are listening to the Espresso Mix here on FM 105.3 AFN Vicenza, the Eagle. It is currently 64 degrees and sunny today with a little bit better of an air quality index than yesterday at 59. It is still 100% humidity out there, so enjoy that nice humidity. It's good for the skin. It's a little muggy though. We have a real feel of 73. The high today is 76 with a low of 62. It is supposed to rain today, especially around like 1 p.m. So if you're going to do anything outside, try to get it done earlier in the day. $1 will get you about 86 euro cents. And up next, we have Dracula by Tame Impala.

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God, how uplifting and inspiring you've been for me for all this time. 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

What is up, Vicenza? I hope you guys are having just as much fun as I am here in the studio out wherever you are. That was Gorgeous by Doja Cat. Up next is Name by the Goo Goo Dolls.

What is up, Vicenza? That was a bar song by Shabuzi. Quick little PSA. Getting ready for the day, here is your Garrison local update. Today is June 2nd, which is Festa della Repubblica, or Italian Republic Day. Because this is a major national holiday, many local national employees have the day off. Expect reduced services no matter where you're going, whether that's on post or off post. And up next, we have What Goes Around by Justin Timberlake.

0: What is up, Vicenza? Back on the Espresso Mix. Quick command reminder, with the summer travel season fully underway, operational security is critical. Keep your leave dates, travel itineraries, and specific unique movements strictly off social media. Up next, we have This Is What Falling in Love by Juke.
1: Feel like sun on my skin.

What is up, Vicenza? Another little summer safety tip for you. As the Italian summer heats up, your number one priority is hydration. Well, I don't know if I'd say number one, but that's what this says. Don't wait until you are thirsty to drink water. If you're doing outdoor PT or working in the motor pool, the rule of thumb is 1 quart of water every hour. Drink up.

0: AFN Vicenza, the Eagle, serving America's best.
1: A deal is still in the works. I'm Sue Guzman, Fox News. The negotiations between the U.S. and Iran remain unclear, as President Trump says that the talks are still ongoing after Tehran claimed they're cutting conversations with the U.S. negotiators. Fox's Max Gordon has more.
2: President Trump posting on Truth Social, I had a conversation with Bibi Netanyahu today, asking him not to go into a major raid of Beirut, Lebanon. He turned his troops around. Thank you, Bibi. I also had a conversation with representatives of the leaders of Hezbollah, and they agreed to stop shooting at Israel and its soldiers. Likewise, Israel agreed to stop shooting at them. Let's see how long that lasts. Hopefully, it will be for eternity. Iranian-backed Hezbollah has been firing rockets into northern Israel, and Israeli forces have gone after them into southern Lebanon. While President Trump touts an end to the fighting after his call, there have since been reports of additional Hezbollah rocket attacks.
1: Russia attacked Ukraine's capital with a barrage of missiles and drones overnight Tuesday, killing at least 11 people and trapping others. At least 58 were injured. The White House issuing a warning Monday that ICE operations will not be deterred after violent riots and clashes between agitators and officers outside the Delaney Hall Detention Center in Newark. More from Fox's Steve Harrigan.
3: The plan by the governor was to try to set up a safety zone for peaceful democratic protests. Instead, the protesters took those metal barricades and attacked the police officers with them. Police responded with tear gas and flashbang grenades. Finally, in the end, it was only officers on horseback that managed to take control of the street once again. More than a dozen arrests made. Some of those arrested, police say, had weapons on them, and some coming from as far away as Portland, Oregon, here to protest. 9 p.m. curfew in effect now for the first time in 11 days. It may be working. Hundreds of officers march off. Several hundred demonstrators.
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0: Federal newscast, agencies will soon be able to pay as much as $400,000 a year to certain employees with skill sets in the national security sector. President Trump told the Office of Personnel Management on Friday to establish new regulations to pay experts in specific fields related to supply chain resilience, secure access to critical minerals, and advanced technologies. The Federal Emergency Management Agency is hiring again. Federal News Network's Justin Doubleday has those details.
4: FEMA is recruiting for about 300 open positions as Atlantic hurricane season officially kicks off today. The agency has been under a hiring freeze for the past year, but officials are working with the Department of Homeland Security on a staffing plan with hopes to fill as many as 700 vacancies at FEMA. Since the start of the second Trump administration, FEMA has lost approximately 5,000 staff. Justin Doubleday, Federal News Network.
0: 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I'm Eric White.
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6: The LA Rams acquired defensive end Miles Garrett from the Browns for pass rusher Jared Verse and three draft choices, including a first rounder next year. The Patriots traded for wide receiver A.J. Brown from the Eagles for first and fifth rounders, and the Giants signed three wideouts after workouts, including Odell Beckham Jr. At the Women's College World Series, Texas won twice to advance to the finals. Texas Tech swept number one Alabama twice to advance. To Major League Baseball, Seattle won its seventh straight game, a 10-inning win over the Mets, 3-2. The Mets offense went 2-for-31, two solo homers. Arizona hit three home runs and beat the Dodgers 4-1. Texas and Jacob deGrom, a 2-1 victory at St. Louis. Minnesota and Milwaukee with wins. Miami ended a five-game losing streak. Kansas City ended a six-game skid. And Detroit, which had lost 21 of 25, won 10-9 at Tampa Bay.
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0: The hits and nothing but the hits. Serving America's best.

0: You've seemed a little off lately.
1: Yeah, just a stress. Don't really know who to talk to.
0: You should reach out to the Military and Family Life Counselors. They are here to help us. It is free, confidential, and no paperwork.
1: Seriously? How do I find one?
0: Easy. If you are from 173rd, talk to Lola. BEB, BSB, or CTAF, that's Kelly. And if you are in the Garrison, 207th, 307th, 522nd, or 509th, reach out to WISE. They are all in the ACS building 108.
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0: Okay, let's take a quick look at the weather. Looking at the
1: long-range forecast. Here is today's weather forecast.
2: What is up, Vicenza? I hope you are also living a lush life, because that was Lush Life by Zara Larson. We have the weather for you here today. It is 67 degrees and cloudy with an air quality index of 59. It's a mild 2 mile an hour breeze and still 97% humidity with the real feel of 76 degrees. The high today is 76 with the low of 62. It is supposed to rain this afternoon starting at or around 12 p.m. So make sure you are taking that into consideration. And remember, today is a national Italian holiday, so most everything is closed. If it is open, it's most likely on their Sunday or holiday schedule. $1 will get you about 86 euro cents. I'm DJ DeKine, and you are listening to the Espresso Mix here on AFN Vicenza the Eagle. 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

What is up, Vicenza? DJ DeKine here. Quick summer safety tip for the espresso mix. Whether you are heading to the Villaggio pool or out to Lake Garda, always practice water safety. Swim only in designated areas with a lifeguard. Never swim alone and ensure young children or weak swimmers have flotation devices. Respect the water. Up next, we have Gabriella by Cat's Eye. You can have anyone else you wanted to. I'm begging you.

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Up next, we have Choosing Texas by Ella Langley.

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You're listening to the Espresso Mix. If you're taking advantage of the beautiful weather to travel today, or if you're picking up somebody from the airport, traffic on the Autostrada heading towards Venice or Lake Garda will be heavy due to the Italian holiday. 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

What's up, y'all? Just a quick reminder, if you're on the Autostrada, the standard speed limit is 130 kilometers an hour on a clear day. Up next, we have Believer by Imagine Dragons.

What is up, Vicenza? I'm DJ DeKine, and you are listening to the Espresso Mix here on AFN Vicenza, The Eagle. That was Hold Me in the Dark by Miles Smith. It is currently 69 degrees out with a real feel of 79 and about 90% humidity. So if you are outside, I hope you don't have to spend too much time out there because that sounds miserable. Up next, we have Loverboy by Billy Ocean. And then we'll send you up to the top of the hour show as well.

0: 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The Eagle, serving America's best.
1: From ABC News, I'm Chuck Severson. Getting heated with four-letter words and accusations, a phone call between President Trump and Israeli Prime Minister Benjamin Netanyahu today, according to sources familiar with it, to ABC News. They say Trump called Netanyahu ungrateful and crazy, saying his escalation of war in Lebanon could wreck the Iran-U.S. talks. ABC News White House correspondent Karen Travers.
2: We haven't heard from the Iranians anything to indicate that things are back on. And really, even the on-off, what is happening, the substance is still very complicated. There are still significant sticking points that have to be reworked. And the president had sent changes back to Iran that so far they have not addressed or weighed in on.
1: It will obey a federal judge's ruling temporarily freezing the Trump administration's $1.8 billion funds, says the Justice Department. Funds set up for people claiming injuries from the Biden years. Tax dollars would potentially go to January 6th rioters who attacked police officers. Texas Senator John Cornyn.
3: Was this a miscalculation of the president?
4: Yes, I guess I'd call it that.
1: Among Democrats, Arizona Senator Mark Kelly.
5: This thing's a disgrace. Let's call this what it is. This is corruption in broad daylight.
1: A police officer fired after being caught on a doorbell camera repeatedly punching a woman during an arrest now faces an assault charge in Shelby, North Carolina. The woman's family says she is Sherry Moore. The officer, Carson Hyder. ABC News Chief Justice Correspondent Pierre Thomas.
6: Moore's family says her nose was broken in the incident on Friday. On Saturday, Officer Hyder, who is 22 years old, was fired. Hyder turned himself in to face an assault charge of his own. Court records show that Moore was involved in a previous incident with Hyder last year, pleading guilty to charges of resisting arrest. Moore's family says she is homeless and suffers from mental health issues.
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7: Now today's federal newscast, agencies will soon be able to pay as much as $400,000 a year to certain employees with skill sets in the national security sector. President Trump told the Office of Personnel Management on Friday to establish new regulations to pay experts in specific fields related to supply chain resilience, secure access to critical minerals, and advanced technologies. The Federal Emergency Management Agency is hiring again. Federal News Network's Justin Doubleday has those details.
8: FEMA is recruiting for about 300 open positions as Atlantic hurricane season officially kicks off today. The agency has been under a hiring freeze for the past year, but officials are working with the Department of Homeland Security on a staffing plan with hopes to fill as many as 700 vacancies at FEMA. Since the start of the second Trump administration, FEMA has lost approximately 5,000 staff. Justin Doubleday, Federal News Network.
7: Find these stories and more at federalnewsnetwork.com. I'm Eric White.
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10: The L.A. Rams acquired defensive end Miles Garrett from the Browns for pass rusher Jared Verse and three draft choices, including a first-rounder next year. The Patriots traded for wide receiver A.J. Brown from the Eagles for first and fifth-rounders, and the Giants signed three wideouts after workouts, including Odell Beckham Jr. At the Women's College World Series, Texas won twice to advance to the finals. Texas Tech swept number one Alabama twice to advance. To Major League Baseball, Seattle won its seventh straight game, a 10-inning win over the Mets, 3-2. The Mets offense went 2-for-31, two solo homers. Arizona hit three home runs and beat the Dodgers 4-1. Texas and Jacob deGrom, a 2-1 victory at St. Louis. Minnesota and Milwaukee with wins. Miami ended a five-game losing streak. Kansas City ended a six-game skid. And Detroit, which had lost 21 of 25, won 10-9 at Tampa Bay.
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0: This is Chad Harness, the Command Sergeant Major of the Southern European Task Force Africa. As a community, this year our goal is to raise over $25,000 in support of the FY26 AAR campaign. I assure you that if everybody does their part, we will reach that in no time. So when you see that QR code that has AAR labeled on it, scan it and give back. Please talk to your AAR unit officer. Lions lead.
3: Me and the other faculty members was wondering, you could probably do something for the kids.

0: 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Looking at the
1: long-range forecast. Here is today's weather forecast.
2: What is up, Vicenza? I'm DJ DeKine, and you are listening to the Espresso Mix. It is currently 70 degrees outside today with an air quality index of 59, 90% humidity, and a real feel of 79. Today's high is 75 with a low of 61, and it is supposed to start raining at or around 1 p.m. today, so make sure you are anticipating that. We are joined by a special guest here today who will come on soon, but up next we have Beautiful Things by Benson Boone.

What is up, Vicenza? I'm joined with our special guest here, Emily from Stars and Stripes, who has some really cool stories to tell us about. Emily, do you want to

0: Kick it off for us?
1: Yeah, sure. First off, how are you?
0: I'm great. How are you?
1: I'm good. Good. It's Tuesday.
0: It is Tuesday.
1: So almost, you know, halfway.
0: Yeah. One day closer to Friday.
1: Yes. Yeah. I can start us off here with our first story. This article comes out of one of our magazines about the war towers in Mani, Greece. I know you're kind of new to the area. I don't know if that Greece is on your list of places to go.
0: I want to go everywhere.
1: I know.
0: I want to see the world.
1: It's hard.
0: Yeah.
1: It's hard to figure out where you want to go, what do you want to see. But if you like architects and war and history, this is a cool little place to go. It's in the Mani Peninsula.
0: I jinxed you.
1: Yeah. It's war culture and there's a lot of history of clan warfare. So I was looking at the photos. If you ever saw the photos of the tower, you can look it up too. There's over 800 stone war towers that were built. They were both homes and fortresses where families, would defend themselves from, like, you know, raiders, pirates, if you're into that. And, I found it pretty cool. The region's motto there and their mindset is like victory or death.
0: Oh.
1: So if you, that, like, you know, kind of, if you're into that kind of like war style, like that's kind of cool to go visit. Some of the towers reach up to 6 stories, up to 82 feet, and they're all stone. And they were made by using like a dry stone construction. So,
0: okay.
1: Again, if you're into like architect and things like
0: that.
1: Yeah,
0: the dry stacking.
1: Yeah, I think that's kind of cool.
0: Yeah, it is. Especially them being that old, like,
1: and
0: for
1: still
0: dry stack
1: standing
0: to last that
1: and
0: long.
1: still being, and you can go visit them. The features, there were some defensive features that you can go check out. Some of them were like the firing loopholes, the murder holes, elevated entrances, and artillery platforms. So again, if you're into like history style of war,
0: especially like we look at least like modern day, especially being a soldier, right? You look at the M4s, you look at like weapons, navy ships, artillery pieces, that sort of stuff. And those are kind of like our modern tools of war, but this is just the older version
1: style.
0: Of that. Yeah, like these like castles and these battlements and like all these things, those are like actually just weapons, just old. And we're like, oh cool, look at this, like little like tourist attraction.
1: Like, this is like, it's tourist attraction when you don't know the history behind it.
0: Blood here.
1: So the identity comes from ancient Spartans. Okay. And I'm going to butcher this word, by Zantine nobility. And they were known for like their independence and their resistance to be conquered.
0: Okay.
1: No invading power ever fully subdued the region, which is kind of cool to think like no one ever took over this region. And their culture prized honor, bravery, and self-resilience. And women played a role in this too, which I thought was interesting. And I wanted to do more research, unfortunately.
0: You said Byzantine?
1: Did I say it wrong?
0: Byzantine.
1: Byzantine. See, look, there you go.
0: Well, I'm probably saying
1: it
0: wrong.
1: I need you to be on top of it.
0: Byzantine. I haven't heard of that one. I was like, is that like Basque, but just the Italy flavor?
1: Maybe. So the roles of the women were, they managed the homes and farms, but were also trained to be defenders, especially like if, you know, the men were away.
0: Mm-hmm.
1: There was a battle called the Battle of Deiros, which was in 1826, and approximately 300 women fought against Ottoman soldiers, which is kind of cool. Again, back to see women fighting battles.
0: Yeah.
1: And it was funny because they were armed with farm tools, stones, sticks. So kind of like a pitchfork group of women, you know, fighting some soldiers, but their courage remains very honored. There's statues and local legends that kind of go through the region. So I think it's kind of cool to go back and see. I love like folklores and legends. So that's something that I'd be interested in if I'd get to this location.
0: Okay. No, that's super cool. It's like, when people are looking for a target, they're often trying to just find the one that's easiest to take.
1: Yes.
0: So if you can make yourself a little pokey, a little less desirable to a little hardened,
1: it goes
0: a long way.
1: And like I said, if you look at the pictures, like even the views from the towers are worth it to go see the view of the landscape in the region.
0: What does the landscape look like? Like what's the background?
1: So like you can see the town and it's very
0: like a cityscape type.
1: Yeah,
0: thing.
1: And it's built here, I'll even show you, I got one pulled up. Like it's
0: built
1: off the countryside there. So like
0: okay
1: So it's kind of cool. I don't know. I just like it. And you can see the water on one side, mountains on the other. So
0: yeah, it's very picturesque.
1: Yes.
0: Awesome. Yeah.
1: So that's if you get so a chance cool. to get out there, definitely.
0: Definitely. We'll come back with more stories. But up next, we have So Easy to Fall in Love by Olivia Dean.

0: What is up, Vicenza? I hope you're having just as much fun as we are, because we are just kikiing it up in the studio, talking about life and all things worth living for. The next thing we want to talk about is Sicily's annual festivals. Can you tell us a little more about that, Emily?
1: Yeah, since we're having so much fun, we're going to go into the festival culture of Sicily. And if you've been to Sicily, if you haven't, there's almost like all year round festivals.
0: Okay.
1: Whether it's religion, food, history, music, just community traditions, there's always an event that's happening, and some of them are century old, like, you know, traditions that you just do not break. A lot of these festivals attract both locals and international visitors. There are a few religious ones, and I'm just going to name a few here, and I'm probably going to butcher it. Fiesta de Santa Agata.
0: That's my best too.
1: It's one of the largest religious festivals, and there's like masses, fireworks, relics. It brings in thousands of pilgrims and tourists. I don't know if you know anything about like the religious aspect here in Italy. There's a lot of pilgrimages.
0: Yeah, I actually did a pilgrimage from the south of France to the coast of Spain in like 2022.
1: Awesome.
0: It took me like 35 days.
1: Oh, no, and that's too many days for me. But, you know, maybe a day is fine.
0: My mile time went way down. I was doing like almost a marathon a day.
1: Yeah, no, a day I can do, maybe two. A lot of the cultures here are like Catholic traditions.
0: Yeah,
1: so that's where they kind of root from. The spring and cultural festivals, there's the Almond Blossom Festival, which is usually in the spring, and that's like folklore performances, costumes, and the traditional food. You have the Nato's Flower Festival, which I've seen pictures of this, and if you look it up, it is beautiful. They turn like the street into like massive floral arrangements.
0: Okay.
1: It is so pretty.
0: I love me some flowers.
1: Yes.
0: I want
1: especially
0: to be a forest
1: like Italy flowers,
0: life.
1: Like with the buildings, and it's so pretty. And these all like showcase the artistic and agricultural heritage. My favorite would probably be the food. And the food festivals would be the couscous festival, which is the Mediterranean culture exchange through food. There's the pistachio festival, which highlights the real DOP certified pistachios, which I didn't know that was a thing. But, you know, that'd be kind of cool to go see if you like pistachios. There's a film festival that attracts international film stars and cinema fans. And these specific festivals kind of preserve the local tradition while, you know, getting the tourists and the international travelers in and showing them, you know, the culture behind everything and the traditions. So there's a lot. If you get down to Sicily, I know that's usually on the people's bucket list here when they're in Europe, is to get to Sicily. And like I said, it's year round. You can find something to go do.
0: Yeah, that's awesome. That's actually like rings true for me, I guess. Like when I was first meeting my wife, like two of her three requirements were like, I need somebody who likes media and somebody who likes food. And so I'm like reading this, I'm like, oh, hey,
1: food,
0: I got my itinerary
1: and movies.
0: You know? Yeah.
1: So you guys make a plan, go down, see some festivals and have a good time.
0: Especially because we're like eating dinner last night and the waiter's like, oh, this one's spicy. And my wife's very Korean and she's like, is it? Is this spicy? I'm like, we're in Europe. We're in like Northern Italy.
1: Well, especially Northern Italy. The more south you go, the more spices you'll get.
0: Yeah,
1: and the more
0: exactly.
1: tasting.
0: And this, so I saw this. I was like, okay, let's go.
1: Now you have an article to fall back on and kind of go from there.
0: Absolutely. And if people want to read these articles, where can they go?
1: They can go to stripeseurope.com. Or you can even subscribe. It's free.
0: Okay.
1: You can subscribe to Stars and Stripes. You get free like newsletter and emails and things like that. And the nice thing about it is I promise, like if they get annoying, you can just cancel it.
0: Yeah.
1: Like it's not forever
0: in
1: a deal.
0: Yes.
1: Yeah. I promise. Like I hate those too. I always have a backup email for that. But for like Stars and Stripes, I'm like, I'm okay with this.
0: Okay.
1: So
0: yeah, no, I'll check that out for sure. Up next, we will come back on one more time, but up next we have Band-Aids by Katy Perry.

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1: This is Chad Harness, the Command Sergeant Major of the Southern European Task Force, Africa. As a community, this year, our goal is to raise over $25,000 in support of the FY26 AAR campaign. I assure you that if everybody does their part, we will reach that in no time. So when you see that QR code that has AAR labeled on it, scan it and give back. Please talk to your AAR unit officer. Lions lead.

0: What is up, Vicenza? That was Cheap Thrills by Sia featuring Sean Paul. We are still in the stew here with Emily from Stars and Stripes. Up next, we're going to be talking about the daring dogs of D-Day. We love some darn alliteration. Can I say that on the radio? But like one of the little things you have written down here is animals played crucial roles during World War II. And I am so ready for you to take this away, please.
1: Well, I'm going to try not to derail too much because dogs are, you know, a big part of my life. If you know me, D-Day is coming up. I think, what's the date? The 2nd. So you got 4 days till D-Day.
0: Okay.
1: So that's exciting. So I like that this had been brought up. But you are right with dogs playing crucial roles. D-Day did not only involve soldiers, but obviously trained military animals, where their contributions definitely do not go unnoticed in history. Mm-hmm. If you do any kind of research, you'll find they performed a lot of tasks that humans could not do efficiently. Obviously, again, if you look into it, it's kind of amazing what they could do. German shepherds were mostly the dogs that were trained to, and they parachuted into combat zones, which was really cool to see some of, like,
0: the dogs?
1: Yeah. Whoa. Do you ever see dogs like parachute out?
0: No.
1: Like they're usually strapped to a soldier, but okay. It's kind of cool.
0: I'm just imagining like a
1: like
0: dog
1: going. No, they have a handler. They learned a lot of bomb detection, tracking. Careful. Tracking. and a lot of other skills. They jumped along the British airborne troops on D-Day, and they helped locate mines and like hidden enemy positions. Again, with that tracking skill they had. Pigeons were also used. Where I'm going to derail for a minute. We'll go back to dogs, but pigeons were used, and I learned a lot about pigeons because I wrote a paper on D-Day when I was in high school.
0: Okay.
1: And especially like with radio silence, they used a lot of pigeons for messaging and getting messages to one another. One pigeon named Gustav carried one of the first reports to a successful landing. And the Germans also used pigeons and falcons. Horses and mules were transported. They transported supplies, despite, everything going on with warfare and things like that to get things back and forth. I go back to pigeons because, like, we all think, like, pigeons are a nuisance and stuff like that. Pigeons were actually meant to be, like, pets.
0: Yeah.
1: And now they just kind of are, like, the street bird.
0: They've been kicked to the side.
1: It's really sad when you dig into it because I really feel bad for pigeons now.
0: They evolved to be codependent with humans.
1: When I was younger, I'd be like, oh, these stupid pigeons. And now I'm like, oh, come to my house. Like, I'll take care of you. So, I want to be a hero. Some of these animals receive some the Dickin Medal, which is often called the animal equivalent to the Medal of Honor. The para dog Brian, quote unquote Ping, became one of the most best known recipients of this medal. There are museums in France, Britain, and the U.S. Where they have their stories on display. A lot of these animals definitely demonstrated like bravery under fire and under a lot of pressure. I want to say like not only German shepherds, but because I'm biased, but Dobermans were used too. And they were called like the devil dogs, which is why you have some of the units that call themselves devil dogs.
0: Okay.
1: If you've ever seen a real nice looking showing Doberman, you can kind of see why they do that. They are scary looking, but they are so sweet. Even German shepherds, all dogs. I don't care.
0: They are. I mean, they're not. I think they're scary if you're not used to it, you know? But, like, for the most part, I feel like they're pretty chill. As long as they have, like, a good, responsible owners, like...
1: Well, if, you know, the listeners, if they know me personally, they know my beloved Maverick.
0: When are you bringing him in?
1: I will bring him in. He was in here the week before you were here, but I will bring him back in. You should just see, like, people stop. Some people are scared. Some people are like fascinated, but he is the most lovable baby in the world.
0: You got that like big dog privilege.
1: Yes. And I'm biased, so I can say that. I'm sure everybody thinks their dog is the best, but, so I will take that to the grave.
0: Yeah. I mean, there's like so many cool, programs that the military has, at least the army has, for like integrating animals into units, unit cultures, and like whether or not they have roles or like your MTO, that is another conversation. But like one of the batteries when I was out in Korea, they had like a unit dog, And like, it was, the dog belonged to the unit. So like, after the commander PCS and the first sergeant PCS, like the inbound commander and first sergeant would take care of the dog. And it was huge for morale. Like every time they had like mandatory fun, dogs out there, soldiers just having a good time. So if that's something that interests you, look into it. It's a great little NCOER bullet.
1: I'm gonna throw adoption out there. Go adopt a dog.
0: Yes. Yes. Be responsible. Yes. Do you want to tell us anything else about what we talked about today before we pass it off?
1: Yeah. So just real quick, the big news that's coming out right now with Stars and Stripes is the Best of Italy, which is a community-driven campaign by Stars and Stripes. Thank you for the push. this is highlighting like favorite local businesses. It gives residences a chance to support businesses that serve the military family greatly, especially find like the hidden gems across Italy, and it encourages engagement and discovery. Nominations are going on right now with community members can nominate their favorite in different categories, which include like restaurants, gelato shops, dealerships, hairstyles, nail salons. There's a big list, and participants don't need to complete every category, just whatever category you want to nominate a business. Again, this helps small business strengthen the local community, gives other people the unique experiences that you won't find elsewhere. If you find like a hidden gem in the corner of the alleyway, that this is a great gelato shop and people just don't know it, but like recognizing definitely gets them that visibility and that support. And again, it builds this connection between military families and with the local residences. So I definitely encourage any listeners or anybody to nominate your favorite local business, share your personal recommendations with me online, wherever you can. We discussing the hidden gems definitely around the local duty station, and just again, it benefits everybody, especially when you're new to the area and you need to know where the best place to get your hair cut, get your hair done, get your nails done, get your car fixed, wherever. Like, this is the spot where you can nominate these places to get the recognition, and as you know, new people coming in, you kind of, you know, you're gonna trust your community.
0: It's the word of mouth is so much better, so much more trustworthy than like a Google review per se. And that's like not really a thing out here. Yeah. So
1: again, stripeseurope.com. You can go in there and nominate. If you get one of the newspapers on one of the racks, there's a QR code. I'm trying to get more QR codes out and about. That way we can get some nominations out there. And you want to recognize your favorite gelato shop or pizza shop.
0: Awesome. So. Thank you so much for joining us here today, Emily. You've been fantastic to Kiki with. As always, I'm DJ DeKine, and we will be sending you off to the top of the hour show here soon. Bye-bye.

0: during a pause. I'm Sue Guzman, Fox News. President
1: AFN Vicenza, the Eagle.
0: Netanyahu over the phone Monday says both sides have agreed to hold off on their attacks against one another. We have more from Fox's Lucas Tomlinson.
2: President Trump has long insisted there is no deadline for a deal with Iran. Iran has long demanded the ceasefire include Lebanon, where its proxy Hezbollah is based. In a post on Truth Social, Trump writes he had a productive call with Israeli Prime Minister Benjamin Netanyahu and a very good call with Hezbollah. And they agreed that all shooting will stop, that Israel will not attack them, and they will not attack Israel. For his part, Prime Minister Netanyahu writes, I spoke with President Trump and told him that if Hezbollah does not cease attacking our cities and citizens, Israel will attack terror targets in Beirut.
0: Russia attacking Ukraine's capital Kyiv early Tuesday with a barrage of missiles and drones. At least 11 people are dead. Others are trapped. 58 at least were injured. The White House issuing a warning Monday that ICE operations will not be deterred following violent clashes outside the Delaney Hall Detention Center in Newark. More from Fox's Steve Harrigan.
3: The plan by the governor was to try to set up a safety zone for peaceful democratic protests. Instead, the protesters took those metal barricades and attacked the police officers with them. Police responded with tear gas and flashbang grenades. Finally, in the end, it was only officers on horseback that managed to take control of the street once again. More than a dozen arrests made. Some of those arrested, police say, had weapons on them, and some coming from as far away as Portland, Oregon, here to protest. 9 p.m. curfew in effect now for the first time in 11 days. It may be working. Hundreds of officers march off. Several hundred demonstrators.
0: A Utah judge ruling a key hearing for Tyler Robinson, the man accused of killing Charlie Kirk last September, will be public. America's listening to Fox News.
4: This is your News in One. Reporting for AFN Europe, I'm Air Force Staff Sergeant Jan Valle. U.S. and Estonian cyber operators engaged in defensive training as part of U.S. Army Europe and Africa's exercise series, SWORD, in Tallinn, Estonia. Soldiers from the Multi-Domain Command Europe, or MDCE, Information Defense Company, and members from the Maryland Air and Army National Guard simulated complex attacks on military infrastructures. Lead cyber analyst for the MDCE's Information Defense Company, U.S. Army Sergeant Aiden Worth, says protecting digital networks is critical to modern military operations.
5: Protecting a digital network is very important to actually helping it succeed with military operations. The cyber realm is one of the domains that the Army does fight in, and with having a network get compromised is one of the fastest ways that you can lose the upper hand in modern combat, and that's why cyber would be a major domain in the Army.
4: That was your News in One. I'm Air Force Staff Sergeant Jan Valle.
6: From the Fox Sports Studios in Los Angeles, here's Steve DeSager.
7: The L.A. Rams acquired defensive end Myles Garrett from the Browns for pass rusher Jared Verse and three draft choices, including a first-rounder next year. The Patriots traded for wide receiver A.J. Brown from the Eagles for first and fifth-rounders, and the Giants signed three wideouts after workouts, including Odell Beckham Jr. At the Women's College World Series, Texas won twice to advance to the finals. Texas Tech swept number one Alabama twice to advance. To Major League Baseball, Seattle won its seventh straight game, a 10-inning win over the Mets, 3-2. The Mets offense went 2-for-31, two solo homers. Arizona hit three home runs and beat the Dodgers 4-1. Texas and Jacob deGrom, a 2-1 victory at St. Louis. Minnesota and Milwaukee with wins. Miami ended a five-game losing streak. Kansas City ended a six-game skid. And Detroit, which had lost 21 of 25, won 10-9 at Tampa Bay.
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9: 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Excuse me, waiter.
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9: Sir, would you happen to have any jelly for these biscuits?
10: Jelly, baby? You know AFN The Eagle ain't got no jelly. But we

0: Hey, Roger.
1: What?
0: Did you see the arena has a special bowling deal?
1: Bowling? You're awful at bowling.
0: Yeah, well, it's only a penny a pen.
1: A penny a pen?
0: 1 penny each pen, yes.
1: Wow, that's like free bowling for you.
0: What?
1: I said, sounds like a great deal. When is it?
0: Every Tuesday, 5 to 9.
1: That's much better than visiting your mother on Tuesdays.
0: Roger!
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1: Here is today's weather forecast.
2: What is up, Vicenza? It is currently 71 degrees and cloudy with an air quality index of 60. Humidity's dropped down to a little bit more reasonable, 81%, and a real feel of 78. The high today is 74 degrees with a low of 60. It is still supposed to rain this afternoon. However, the expected start of the rain has been pushed a little bit to the right to about 2 p.m. I'm DJ DeKine, and you are listening to The Espresso Mix here today on AFN Vicenza, The Eagle. 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
0: Yeah! So we'll just slow down a little. Serving America's best.

What is up, Vicenza? We are winding down our final shot of espresso here on The Espresso Mix. I'm DJ DeKine. Hope you're having a great time. Up next, we have Seven Rings by Ariana Grande.

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I'm DJ DeKine. 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

What is up, Vicenza? I'm DJ DeKine, and you have been listening to the Espresso Mix here today on AFN Vicenza the Eagle. It's been great hanging out with y'all. Hopefully y'all had a good time hanging out with me. I know you did. I'm the best. But yeah, up next, we'll have Under the Bridge by Red Hot Chili Peppers, and we'll send you off to the top of the hour show. Hopefully I get to see you tomorrow, and thank you for tuning in.

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1: From ABC News, I'm Sherry Preston. With peace talks between the U.S. and Iran hanging in the balance, there are apparently some new tensions between President Trump and Israel's Prime Minister Benjamin Netanyahu. Details from ABC's Karen Hua in Washington after a phone call between the leaders.
2: Sources say Trump accused Netanyahu of being ungrateful, calling him crazy, and asking Netanyahu, "What the expletive are you doing?" The phone call came after Israel escalated its bombing campaign against Hezbollah fighters in Lebanon, ordering strikes in the capital, Beirut. That triggered a mass exodus and prompted Iran's leadership to threaten to call off peace talks with the U.S.
1: President Trump publicly thanking Netanyahu for agreeing to turn troops around in Lebanon. The President and Justice Department appear to be backing away from the so-called anti-weaponization fund after a judge ordered a pause. ABC's Jonathan Carl.
3: The President, called him up about this, asked him what he was going to do about it. He told me he's going to abide by the court's ruling. He said, look, this weaponization fund is a wonderful thing. He told me it's a wonderful thing. But what can you do? If a court says it can't happen, and right now a court is saying it can't happen, you know, what can you do? So it's stuck now in the courts.
1: Six states hold primaries today, and some of the most watched are in California. In Los Angeles, former reality star Spencer Pratt has made a splash in the mayor's race. ABC's Tim Caputo.
4: Pratt, whose unconventional campaign has surged with support, went live on the Citizen app, asking the public to report issues like potholes through the app so everyone could see who's responding to community problems.
5: We need records of our city officials failing us.
6: We are done with the Democrats. We're going to wipe the floor with these people in November.
4: In the equally close governor's race, Republican Steve Hilton has publicly asked fellow Republican Sheriff Chad Bianco to drop out in order to consolidate conservative support behind Hilton.
1: There are elections in several other states as well. 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
7: Federal newscast, agencies will soon be able to pay as much as $400,000 a year to certain employees with skill sets in the national security sector. President Trump told the Office of Personnel Management on Friday to establish new regulations to pay experts in specific fields related to supply chain resilience, secure access to critical minerals, and advanced technologies. The Federal Emergency Management Agency is hiring again. Federal News Network's Justin Doubleday has those details.
8: FEMA is recruiting for about 300 open positions as Atlantic hurricane season officially kicks off today. The agency has been under a hiring freeze for the past year, but officials are working with the Department of Homeland Security on a staffing plan with hopes to fill as many as 700 vacancies at FEMA. Since the start of the second Trump administration, FEMA has lost approximately 5,000 staff. Justin Doubleday, Federal News Network.
7: 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I'm Eric White.
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10: The LA Rams acquired defensive end Miles Garrett from the Browns for pass rusher Jared Verse and three draft choices, including a first rounder next year. The Patriots traded for wide receiver A.J. Brown from the Eagles for first and fifth rounders, and the Giants signed three wideouts after workouts, including Odell Beckham Jr. At the Women's College World Series, Texas won twice to advance to the finals. Texas Tech swept number one Alabama twice to advance. To Major League Baseball, Seattle won its seventh straight game, a 10-inning win over the Mets, 3-2. The Mets offense went 2-for-31, two solo homers. Arizona hit three home runs and beat the Dodgers 4-1. Texas and Jacob deGrom, a 2-1 victory at St. Louis. Minnesota and Milwaukee with wins. Miami ended a five-game losing streak. Kansas City ended a six-game skid. And Detroit, which had lost 21 of 25, won 10-9 at Tampa Bay.

0: So you want to know the secrets of flying space, eh? Okay, here, let me draw you a picture. See this? This is your plan. It could be a commercial-type plane or military aircraft. And see this? That's you standing next to the plane. And what's this you're holding in your hand? It's your leave papers. They look like this, right? That's the most important thing you need to know about flying space, eh? You have to be on leave when you sign up, and you have to stay on leave until you return. You see? There you have it. Space, eh? Travel the easy way. Boy, this board's got more squeak than sneakers on a wet basketball court.
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And if you're deployed or TDY, you may need some attorney power. Couple of options here. There's the special power of attorney, which limits the type of authority you're granting to someone for a short period of time. The most popular route, and a general power of attorney. That'll give someone almost unlimited authority over your affairs. Careful with that one. For details on all things power of attorney related, see the folks at your legal office. They're the experts.

0: What you doing?
1: Just playing and talking to my friends about moving. Again? You know all the great stuff that comes with a PCS move.
0: Aw, come on. It'll be okay. You know, I heard about a band looking for a new bass player whose influences are Geddy Lee and Flea. Sound like anyone you know, or...
1: Wow, really?
0: Yeah, that's what I'm saying.
1: Some guys we're moving are looking for a bass player? That is so cool.
2: A PCS move can be tough, especially for kids. Helping them plug into activities at your new post will make your move that much better for them and you.
3: Federal newscast, agencies will soon be able to pay as much as $400,000 a year to certain employees with skill sets in the national security sector. President Trump told the Office of Personnel Management on Friday to establish new regulations to pay experts in specific fields related to supply chain resilience, secure access to critical minerals, and advanced technologies. The Federal Emergency Management Agency is hiring again. Federal News Network's Justin Doubleday has those details.
4: FEMA is recruiting for about 300 open positions as Atlantic hurricane season officially kicks off today. The agency has been under a hiring freeze for the past year, but officials are working with the Department of Homeland Security on a staffing plan with hopes to fill as many as 700 vacancies at FEMA. Since the start of the second Trump administration, FEMA has lost approximately 5,000 staff. Justin Doubleday, Federal News Network.
3: Find these stories and more at federalnewsnetwork.com. I'm Eric White.
5: One voice, one mission. And

0: our inner voice. It's our conscience, our guide to better judgment. Unless, of course, our inner voice happens to be an idiot. Having an inner idiot is never a good thing, especially when it comes to riding a motorcycle.
1: You'll go faster! Faster!
0: Riding too fast, not paying attention.
1: Hey, baby!
0: And riding fatigued can all lead to a very unfortunate outcome.
1: Did we just wipe out?
0: Yes, you moron. Yes, you did. Slow down, pay attention, and don't ride if you're too tired. Our inner voice. It's our conscience, our guide to better judgment. Unless, of course, our inner voice happens to be an idiot. Having an inner idiot is never a good thing, especially when it comes to riding a motorcycle.
1: You'll go faster! Faster!
0: Riding too fast, not paying attention.
1: Hey, baby!
0: And riding fatigued can all lead to a very unfortunate outcome.
1: Did we just wipe out?
0: Yes, you moron. Yes, you did. Slow down, pay attention, and don't ride if you're too tired.
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2: The polls are just opening now in New Jersey. I'm Dave Anthony, Fox News, where four Republicans are vying for the chance to challenge Democratic Senator Cory Booker in November. New Jersey, one of six states with primaries today.
3: Moving to Iowa now, where State Representative Josh Turek and State Senator Zach Walls are competing in the Democratic primary for the U.S. Senate seat being vacated by incumbent Republican Joni Ernst. Republicans have largely rallied behind U.S. Representative Ashley Hinson. President Trump posted on Truth Social, "I know Ashley well, and she is a winner."
2: That's Fox's Alex Hogan. The president also made other endorsements with contests also in Montana, New Mexico, and South Dakota, and California. He's backing Republican Steve Hilton for governor. Hilton tells Fox,
4: "We have the highest taxes in the country in California, and we get the worst results."
2: There are numerous candidates on the ballot. The top two in the voting, regardless of party, go to a runoff. That's the same in Los Angeles, where Mayor Karen Bass is facing challengers, including Spencer Pratt. The president suggests the U.S. and Iran could work out a deal within a week. Iran's threatened to stop talking unless Israel stops attacking Hezbollah in Lebanon.
5: The president says he had a very productive call with Israeli Prime Minister Benjamin Netanyahu and that no Israeli troops will go to Beirut. Israel's government ordered strikes in Beirut's suburbs Monday, a day after ground forces reached deeper into the country than at any point in the last 26 years. To representatives, President Trump says he also had a very good call with Hezbollah and says the militant group agreed that all shooting will stop.
2: That's Fox's Jared Halpern. Russia launched another barrage at Ukraine, killing at least 16 people. Seven people are dead in a murder-suicide in Iowa, all from the same family.
6: Police called to a home in Muscatine, about 50 miles southeast of Cedar Rapids. They say when they got there, they found the first four people fatally shot. They then say they tracked 52-year-old Ryan Willis McFarland to a trail where he took his own life as officers closed in. Two other relatives were later found shot to death at another location.
2: That's Sue Guzman. America's listening.
7: Federal newscast, agencies will soon be able to pay as much as $400,000 a year to certain employees with skill sets in the national security sector. President Trump told the Office of Personnel Management on Friday to establish new regulations to pay experts in specific fields related to supply chain resilience, secure access to critical minerals, and advanced technologies. The Federal Emergency Management Agency is hiring again. Federal News Network's Justin Doubleday has those details.
8: FEMA is recruiting for about 300 open positions as Atlantic hurricane season officially kicks off today. The agency has been under a hiring freeze for the past year, but officials are working with the Department of Homeland Security on a staffing plan with hopes to fill as many as 700 vacancies at FEMA. Since the start of the second Trump administration, FEMA has lost approximately 5,000 staff. Justin Doubleday, Federal News Network.
7: 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I'm Eric White.
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10: The LA Rams acquired defensive end Miles Garrett from the Browns for pass rusher Jared Verse and three draft choices, including a first rounder next year. The Patriots traded for wide receiver A.J. Brown from the Eagles for first and fifth rounders, and the Giants signed three wideouts after workouts, including Odell Beckham Jr. At the Women's College World Series, Texas won twice to advance to the finals. Texas Tech swept number one Alabama twice to advance. To Major League Baseball, Seattle won its seventh straight game, a 10-inning win over the Mets, 3-2. The Mets offense went 2-for-31, two solo homers. Arizona hit three home runs and beat the Dodgers 4-1. Texas and Jacob DeGrom, a 2-1 victory at St. Louis. Minnesota and Milwaukee with wins. Miami ended a five-game losing streak. Kansas City ended a six-game skid. And Detroit, which had lost 21 of 25, won 10-9 at Tampa Bay.

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1: Today, my new son and I failed to shoot off a rocket.
0: The rocket launched into the air.
1: And then crashed into the pond.
0: I'll never forget that day.
1: I'll never forget that day, even if I tried.
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6: I'm Colonel Nick Hague, Space Force Guardian and NASA astronaut. 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

0: Okay, so we've got a parole request from Private Simmons, serving 10 to 15 years for vehicular homicide.
1: He's already served five and already lost his career and all his service benefits.
0: Yeah, he'd been out drinking before the accident. Just a couple of drinks, but...
1: Says here he's got a wife and kids.
0: So did his victim. Have you seen the pictures?
1: Maybe he deserves another chance.
0: His victim won't get one.
1: Yeah, you're right. 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
0: Parole denied.
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6: On today's federal newscast, agencies will soon be able to pay as much as $400,000 a year to certain employees with skill sets in the national security sector. President Trump told the Office of Personnel Management on Friday to establish new regulations to pay experts in specific fields related to supply chain resilience, secure access to critical minerals, and advanced technologies. The Federal Emergency Management Agency is hiring again. Federal News Network's Justin Doubleday has those details.
7: FEMA is recruiting for about 300 open positions as Atlantic hurricane season officially kicks off today. The agency has been under a hiring freeze for the past year, but officials are working with the Department of Homeland Security on a staffing plan with hopes to fill as many as 700 vacancies at FEMA. Since the start of the second Trump administration, FEMA has lost approximately 5,000 staff. Justin Doubleday, Federal News Network.
6: 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I'm Eric White.
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0: right, it's time for the Sports Safety Science Show, where we explore the crazy fun science behind some of our favorite sports. I'm Chris, and over there, that's my co-test crash guy, Ted.
1: Yo.
0: All right. Well, Ted's going to ride the skateboard down a metal rail and skid to a stop on his high-tech knee guards.
1: You know it.
0: All while wearing his properly fitting helmet.
1: Oh, yeah. My knees and head are pristine, Chris.
0: Well, you heard it. That proves it. No matter what your sport, wearing the correct protective gear helps prevent assorted bodily harm. All right. It's time for the Sports Safety Science Show, where we explore the crazy fun science behind some of our favorite sports. I'm Chris. And over there, that's my co-test crash guy, Ted.
1: Yo.
0: All right. Well, Ted's going to ride the skateboard down a metal rail and skid to a stop on his high-tech knee guards.
1: You know it.
0: All while wearing his properly fitting helmet.
1: Oh, yeah. My knees and head are pristine, Chris.
0: Well, you heard it. That proves it. No matter what your sport, wearing the correct protective gear helps prevent assorted bodily harm.
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2: From ABC News. Sherry Preston. President Trump telling ABC News that the U.S. will have a deal to extend the ceasefire in Iran over the next week. That coming after a phone call with Israeli Prime Minister Benjamin Netanyahu over Lebanon. Here's ABC's Melissa Adan.
3: Netanyahu insisting Israel will not leave southern Lebanon. Iran's foreign ministry blaming contradictory positions from Washington and Israeli attacks for delaying diplomacy. The impact of the war in the Middle East felt across the United States. 3 months into the conflict and global oil prices are rising. U.S. gas prices hovering at $4.27 a gallon as Americans struggle at the pump. The president facing growing pressure to end the war.
2: Russia reminding the world it is still at war with Ukraine. Hundreds of drones and missiles fired at the capital of Kyiv overnight. At least 17 people killed, including many found in the rubble of targeted apartment buildings. The Pentagon vowing to appeal a judge's ruling tossing out its transgender soldier ban. The mayor of Newark, New Jersey is calling for the privately run ICE detention center in his city to be closed. Protesters say the conditions inside are abhorrent, something that's becoming more common, says ABC immigration reporter Armando Garcia.
4: This is very in line with what we're hearing across the board, across the country. All allegations that DHS has strongly denied, by the way. But just a few weeks ago, the Department of Justice for California released a report documenting what they said worsening conditions at 7 ICE facilities across the state. And then just over the weekend, just a couple days ago, the ACLU sued the government over what they said is inhumane conditions, sexual abuse and physical abuse at the Camp East Montana in El Paso.
2: Demonstrations in Newark have been happening for days. Now, 6 people shot and killed in Muscatine, Iowa, all by the same gunman. Police say they were family members of Ryan Willis McFarland, who took his own life after the killings. You're listening to ABC News.
5: This is your News in One. Reporting for AFN Europe, I'm Air Force Staff Sergeant Jan Valle. U.S. and Estonian cyber operators engaged in defensive training as part of U.S. Army Europe and Africa's exercise series, SWORD, in Tallinn, Estonia. Soldiers from the Multi-Domain Command Europe, or MDCE, Information Defense Company, and members from the Maryland Air and Army National Guard simulated complex attacks on military infrastructures. Lead cyber analyst for the MDCE's Information Defense Company, U.S. Army Sergeant Aiden Worth, says protecting digital networks is critical to modern military operations.
6: Protecting a digital network is very important to actually helping it succeed with military operations. The cyber realm is one of the domains that the Army does fight in, and with having a network get compromised is one of the fastest ways that you can lose the upper hand in modern combat. And that's why cyber would be a major domain in the Army.
5: That was your News in One. I'm Air Force Staff Sergeant Jan Valle.
7: From the Fox Sports Studios in Los Angeles, here's Steve DeSager.
8: The L.A. Rams acquired defensive end Myles Garrett from the Browns for pass rusher Jared Verse and 3 draft choices, including a first-rounder next year. The Patriots traded for wide receiver A.J. Brown from the Eagles for first and fifth rounders, and the Giants signed 3 wideouts after workouts, including Odell Beckham Jr. At the Women's College World Series, Texas won twice to advance to the finals. Texas Tech swept number 1 Alabama twice to advance. To Major League Baseball, Seattle won its 7th straight game, a 10-inning win over the Mets, 3-2. The Mets offense went 2 for 31, 2 solo homers. Arizona hit 3 home runs and beat the Dodgers 4-1. Texas and Jacob deGrom, a 2-1 victory at St. Louis. Minnesota and Milwaukee with wins. Miami ended a 5-game losing streak. Kansas City ended a 6-game skid. And Detroit, which had lost 21 of 25, won 10-9 at Tampa Bay.
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0: Today's best music across Europe's American military communities.

0: Whew, so I got my 2 mile run in. I think I'm ready for my PT test.
1: Yeah, I got this paper for the copier. I'm ready for a nap.
0: You what?
1: I had to go all the way to the supply room to get it.
0: Wait, you're that exhausted from carrying a ream of paper?
1: Hey, 2 reams, okay? That's like 1,000 sheets all the way down the hall.
0: Dude, you'll never be able to pass a PT test. Just 20 minutes of exercise a day would make a big difference. Before you know it, you'll be able to carry a whole box of paper.
1: Oh, cool.
2: So, you thought you could leave so suddenly, eh, Pond?
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3: Laser schmazers. 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

0: someone under my command makes a painfully bad decision, like the one I'm reviewing today where someone drove under the influence, I'm forced to make a painful decision too. One that could decide whether that service member will still get their benefits, like their retirement, their rank, their family's benefits. I hate it. But because this young private did what he did, I don't have any other choice. Well, that's it. I've got a rule that this accident was not in the line of duty.
1: The human brain is protected by a thick skull, fluid, and a cellular barrier. But sometimes, that's just not enough.
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5: Federal newscast, agencies will soon be able to pay as much as $400,000 a year

0: to certain employees with skill sets in the national security sector. President Trump told the Office of Personnel Management on Friday to establish new regulations to pay experts in specific fields related to supply chain resilience, secure access to critical minerals, and advanced technologies. The Federal Emergency Management Agency is hiring again. Federal News Network's Justin Doubleday has those details.
1: FEMA is recruiting for about 300 open positions as Atlantic hurricane season officially kicks off today. The agency has been under a hiring freeze for the past year, but officials are working with the Department of Homeland Security on a staffing plan with hopes to fill as many as 700 vacancies at FEMA. Since the start of the second Trump administration, FEMA has lost approximately 5,000 staff. Justin Doubleday, Federal News Network.
0: Find these stories and more at federalnewsnetwork.com. I'm Eric White.
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7: I'm Colonel Nick Haig, Space Force Guardian and NASA astronaut. 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
2: They can vote now in Iowa. I'm Dave Anthony, Fox News. Polls just opening in one of six states holding primaries today.
3: I want a Democratic Party that wants people to make more money. 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
2: Zach Walls is facing Josh Turek in a race for Senate.
4: What we're fighting for, first and foremost, a livable wage. Affordable housing.
2: The winner likely faces Republican Congresswoman Ashley Hinson as Democrats trying to win control of Congress hope to take the seat now held by retiring Iowa GOP Senator Joni Ernst. There are also key contests in California, including for governor. Republican Steve Hilton tells Fox,
5: I really know that we can win in November, but this top two primary, it's very tricky.
6: The top two candidates, regardless of party, will advance to the general election. There are more than 60 hopefuls in the governor's race, including Hilton and fellow Republican Riverside County Sheriff Chad Bianco, and Democrats, including billionaire Tom Steyer, former Congresswoman Katie Porter, and former Health and Human Services Secretary Javier Becerra.
2: This Fox's Kristen Goodwin. It's up to at least 18 people dead in Ukraine, more than 100 injured after a Russian missile and drone attack overnight, hitting apartment buildings and other civilian targets in Kyiv and other cities. President Trump is suggesting a possible deal to end the Iran conflict this week, but Iran keeps demanding Israel has to stop attacking Hezbollah militants in Lebanon. The president says after talking to both sides that fighting will stop, but Axios reports the Trump call with Israeli Prime Minister Netanyahu was tense.
7: Everybody hates you now. Everybody hates Israel because of this. A second source briefed on the call said Trump was pissed and at one point yelled at Netanyahu, what the F are you doing? At this moment, Israeli troops remain in southern Lebanon, and overnight there were a few sirens in northern Israel from Hezbollah rocket and drone attacks, as well as a small number of Israeli strikes in Lebanon.
2: Fox's Trey Yings back to Iowa. Seven people and one family dead in a murder-suicide.
8: They simply do not have the words. This act of evil and what it has done to our community.
2: Muscatine Police Chief Anthony Keyes. America's listening to...
9: Federal newscast. Agencies will soon be able to pay as much as $400,000 a year to certain employees with skill sets in the national security sector. President Trump told the Office of Personnel Management on Friday to establish new regulations to pay experts in specific fields related to supply chain resilience, secure access to critical minerals, and advanced technologies. The Federal Emergency Management Agency is hiring again. Federal News Network's Justin Doubleday has those details.
10: FEMA is recruiting for about 300 open positions as Atlantic hurricane season officially kicks off today. The agency has been under a hiring freeze for the past year, but officials are working with the Department of Homeland Security on a staffing plan with hopes to fill as many as 700 vacancies at FEMA. Since the start of the second Trump administration, FEMA has lost approximately 5,000 staff. Justin Doubleday, Federal News Network.
9: 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I'm Eric White.
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12: The LA Rams acquired defensive end Miles Garrett from the Browns for pass rusher Jared Verse and three draft choices, including a first rounder next year. The Patriots traded for wide receiver A.J. Brown from the Eagles for first and fifth rounders, and the Giants signed three wideouts after workout, including Odell Beckham Jr. At the Women's College World Series, Texas won twice to advance to the finals. Texas Tech swept number one Alabama twice to advance. To Major League Baseball, Seattle won its seventh straight game, a 10-inning win over the Mets, 3-2. The Mets offense went 2-for-31, two solo homers. Arizona hit three home runs and beat the Dodgers 4-1. Texas and Jacob deGrom, a 2-1 victory at St. Louis. Minnesota and Milwaukee with wins. Miami ended a five-game losing streak. Kansas City ended a six-game skid. And Detroit, which had lost 21 of 25, won 10-9 at Tampa Bay.
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0: So with one out, the two-strike pitch, pop fly to center left. Both Simons and Moreno are calling it, and oh my, they just knocked heads. Simons is down. He tries to shake it off, but he looks a little wobbly. So they're going to take Simons to get medical attention. So with timeout on the field, here's a reminder that a knock to the head that results in blurred vision or headaches could be a concussion. And that's a mild brain injury by another name. You can find out more at dvbic.org.
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0: Hear that? That's the sound of Anna waiting. Anna isn't in the mood to talk because her fiancé Brad was supposed to go to his personnel office to find out what they needed to do in order to get married. He has to do it since Anna's not a US citizen. Only Brad forgot. So they didn't know about all the legal requirements, paperwork, and extra expenses. So while Brad is scrambling to get everything in order, Anna is here, waiting.
1: Idiot!
0: Lesson to be learned. Visit your personnel office early.
2: People call me the official. I'm an official kind of guy. You know what I like? Official things. Rental cars, lodging, and meals. Know what I don't like? Movies, clothing, and toiletries. I don't like these things because they're not official. At least not when it comes to the government travel card. You should only use that card for official business travel. If you don't, you could receive an official written warning, an official suspension, or even an official discharge. And I should know, officially.
3: This is your News in One. Reporting for AFN Europe, I'm Air Force Staff Sergeant Jan Valle. U.S. and Estonian cyber operators engaged in defensive training as part of U.S. Army Europe and Africa's exercise series, SWORD, in Tallinn, Estonia. Soldiers from the Multi-Domain Command Europe, or MDCE, Information Defense Company, and members from the Maryland Air and Army National Guard simulated complex attacks on military infrastructures. Lead cyber analyst for the MDCE's Information Defense Company, U.S. Army Sergeant Aiden Worth, says protecting digital networks is critical to modern military operations.
4: Protecting a digital network is very important to actually helping it succeed with military operations. The cyber realm is one of the domains that the Army does fight in, and with having a network get compromised is one of the fastest ways that you can lose the upper hand in modern combat. And that's why cyber would be a major domain in the Army.
3: That was your News in One. I'm Air Force Staff Sergeant Jan Valle.
5: The names you know, the music you live. 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
2: From ABC News, I'm Sherry Preston. President Trump says the U.S. will have a deal with Iran over the next week. The back and forth continuing after what's being described as a tense phone call between the president and Israeli Prime Minister Benjamin Netanyahu over Israel's continued push further inside Lebanon. ABC senior Washington correspondent Rachel Scott with more.
3: 95 days into this war, and with talks on the brink of collapse, President Trump declaring negotiations are back on track. Complicating the deal, Israel's incursion into Lebanon, advancing deeper in the region to fight Iranian-backed Hezbollah. Iran threatening to call the talks with the U.S. entirely off. The president initially said he couldn't care less, saying the talks started to get very boring. But hours later, he was on the phone with Israeli Prime Minister Benjamin Netanyahu.
2: The president tells ABC he told Netanyahu to halt the operation targeting Hezbollah. In Ukraine's capital city overnight, repeated blasts from Russian drone and missile attacks. ABC's Patrick Reeval has more.
4: More than 70 missiles and over 600 drones, mostly targeting Kyiv, but also badly hitting the southern city of Dnipro. Dozens of residential buildings were damaged. There were explosions on the skyline all night.
2: At least 17 were killed. Ukraine has been stepping up its offensive strikes against Russia in recent months. It's election day in several places, including California, where voters are deciding on a governor and an L.A. mayor.
5: In California, there are nonpartisan primaries, or sometimes you might hear them referred to as jungle primaries. And so all of the candidates, regardless of party, appear on the same ballot. And after the primaries are said and done, the top two vote getters, regardless of whether they're both Republicans or both Democrats, they will advance to the general election in November.
2: ABC political director Avery Harper. Six people shot and killed in Muscatine, Iowa, by a man police say was a relative. This is ABC News.
6: This is your News in One. Reporting for AFN Europe, I'm Air Force Staff Sergeant Jan Valle. U.S. and Estonian cyber operators engaged in defensive training as part of U.S. Army Europe and Africa's exercise series, SWORD, in Tallinn, Estonia. Soldiers from the Multi-Domain Command Europe, or MDCE, Information Defense Company, and members from the Maryland Air and Army National Guard simulated complex attacks on military infrastructures. Lead cyber analyst for the MDCE's Information Defense Company, U.S. Army Sergeant Aiden Worth, says protecting digital networks is critical to modern military operations.
7: Protecting a digital network is very important to actually helping it succeed with military operations. The cyber realm is one of the domains that the Army does fight in, and with having a network get compromised is one of the fastest ways that you can lose the upper hand in modern combat, and that's why cyber would be a major domain in the Army.
6: That was your News in One. I'm Air Force Staff Sergeant Jan Valle.
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8: The L.A. Rams acquired defensive end Myles Garrett from the Browns for pass rusher Jared Verse and three draft choices, including a first-rounder next year. The Patriots traded for wide receiver A.J. Brown from the Eagles for first and fifth-rounders, and the Giants signed three wideouts after workouts, including Odell Beckham Jr. At the Women's College World Series, Texas won twice to advance to the finals. Texas Tech swept number one Alabama twice to advance. To Major League Baseball, Seattle won its seventh straight game, a 10-inning win over the Mets, 3-2. The Mets offense went 2-for-31, two solo homers. Arizona hit three home runs and beat the Dodgers 4-1. Texas and Jacob deGrom, a 2-1 victory at St. Louis. Minnesota and Milwaukee with wins. Miami ended a five-game losing streak. Kansas City ended a six-game skid. And Detroit, which had lost 21 of 25, won 10-9 at Tampa Bay.
0: This is where the music

0: You know, it's been really great getting to know you lately, and I've been surprised at just how many of the same interests we have. And your family. Wow, you are a lucky man. Who am I? No, I'm not a friend, a distant relative, or a fellow service member. In fact, we've never actually met. You see, I learned everything about you from your social media posts. Yeah, that's how I know you won't be home this weekend. And that's when I figured I'd swing by your place for a visit.
1: Always be careful when posting online and check your privacy settings. You never know who's reading.
2: I'm approaching the intersection.
3: 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Advise you to move to crosswalk.
2: Roger.
3: Unexpected traffic coming from left.
2: Roger. Oh, whoa. Oh, bicycles.
3: Pull back. 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
2: That was close.
3: Wait for the light. Wait for it.
4: Okay, crossing the street isn't that big a deal. But traffic can differ, sometimes drastically, from country to country, making it more challenging.
3: You got the light. Go.
2: Right. Mission accomplished. Over and out.
3: Whatever.
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6: I'm Colonel Nick Haig, Space Force Guardian and NASA astronaut. When I launched to the International Space Station on the NASA mission as part of the astronaut program, I was away from home for 171 days. But even on orbit, connection matters. Thanks to the American Forces Network, I stayed in touch with news, sports, and the little things that make the station feel like home. Wherever duty takes us, even into space, staying connected keeps us grounded. 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

0: Honey, I wish I could, but I'm 5,000 miles away.
1: Tim is failing math now. Everything
0: is a mess. What do you expect me to conversation again?
2: Stress happens all the time, and when it does, there are many ways you can deal with it. Not talking about it isn't one of them.
0: Hey, sis, you got a few minutes? I really need to talk.
2: When you're feeling stressed, don't keep it bottled up. Talk with someone you trust before the problem gets out of control.
3: Hey, something strange is going on. Every time I say, I hear a loud bleep.
4: That's because you can't say that on the radio.
3: You're telling me I can't say?
4: Nope. That's why you're hearing that noise. It can't get through.
3: Can't get through? What about? Ugh, I can't even say that either.
4: No. Obscene words can get you into a lot of trouble on the radio. 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
3: I will from now on.
5: Federal newscast, agencies will soon be able to pay as much as $400,000 a year to certain employees with skill sets in the national security sector. President Trump told the Office of Personnel Management on Friday to establish new regulations to pay experts in specific fields related to supply chain resilience, secure access to critical minerals, and advanced technologies. The Federal Emergency Management Agency is hiring again. Federal News Network's Justin Doubleday has those details.
6: FEMA is recruiting for about 300 open positions as Atlantic hurricane season officially kicks off today. The agency has been under a hiring freeze for the past year, but officials are working with the Department of Homeland Security on a staffing plan with hopes to fill as many as 700 vacancies at FEMA. Since the start of the second Trump administration, FEMA has lost approximately 5,000 staff. Justin Doubleday, Federal News Network.
5: 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I'm Eric White.
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1: Proudly serving America's best.
2: Make California great again. I'm Dave Anthony, Fox News. That's what President Trump's calling for in a Truth Social post this morning as polls open right now. He's backing Republican Steve Hilton for governor in California, and Hilton just told Fox Business,
3: "We've got the chance to seriously change California, to get us off the track of this insane policy agenda we've had now for 16 years of the Democrats running everything."
2: He's facing dozens of candidates, including Democrats Javier Becerra and Tom Steyer.
4: Anyone who lives in California who's for Steve Hilton has got his head in the sand, because obviously Donald Trump's trying to hurt California.
2: The top two in today's runoff, voting rather, advanced to a runoff. Same thing in the Los Angeles mayor's race.
5: Incumbent LA Mayor Karen Bass calling challenger Spencer Pratt a reality TV star villain with no track record.
6: I'm not sure he's ever had a job other than reality TV.
5: Pratt, a registered Republican, has criticized Bass's leadership after losing his home in the deadly Palisades fire.
7: You could actually be more effective on food apps rating than you can to complain about anything in the city.
5: Bass also faces progressive challenger, LA City Council member Nithya Raman.
2: That's Fox's Kristen Goodwin. There are also primaries today in Iowa, New Jersey, and New Mexico, Montana, and South Dakota. The day after President Trump talked to Israel's prime minister and Hezbollah, saying both sides agreed to stop fighting in Lebanon, they have not.
8: A father and his two children are said to be among the dead after an Israeli drone hit a car in Lebanon south. Hezbollah, meanwhile, fired dozens of rockets into northern Israel.
2: Fox's Jonathan Savage. Ron State Media is reporting they've stopped talking to mediators over Israeli actions in Lebanon, but the president has suggested a deal with Iran to end the conflict could happen this week. President Trump has also just named the new acting director of national intelligence, Bill Pulte, who already has two other jobs he'll keep doing, adding DNI to his roles as director of the Federal Housing Finance Agency and chairman of Freddie Mac and Fannie Mae. America's listening.
9: This is your News in One. Reporting for AFN Europe, I'm Air Force Staff Sergeant Jan Valle. U.S. and Estonian cyber operators engaged in defensive training as part of U.S. Army Europe and Africa's exercise series, SWORD, in Tallinn, Estonia. Soldiers from the Multi-Domain Command Europe, or MDCE, Information Defense Company, and members from the Maryland Air and Army National Guard simulated complex attacks on military infrastructures. Lead cyber analyst for the MDCE's Information Defense Company, U.S. Army Sergeant Aiden Worth, says protecting digital networks is critical to modern military operations.
10: Protecting a digital network is very important to actually helping it succeed with military operations. The cyber realm is one of the domains that the Army does fight in, and with having a network get compromised is one of the fastest ways that you can lose the upper hand in modern combat. And that's why cyber would be a major domain in the Army.
9: That was your News in One. I'm Air Force Staff Sergeant Jan Valle.
11: From the Fox Sports Studios in Los Angeles, here's Steve DeSager.
12: The LA Rams acquired defensive end Myles Garrett from the Browns for pass rusher Jared Verse and three draft choices, including a first rounder next year. The Patriots traded for wide receiver A.J. Brown from the Eagles for first and fifth rounders, and the Giants signed three wideouts after workouts, including Odell Beckham Jr. At the Women's College World Series, Texas won twice to advance to the finals. Texas Tech swept number one Alabama twice to advance. To Major League Baseball, Seattle won its seventh straight game, a 10-inning win over the Mets, 3-2. The Mets offense went 2-for-31, two solo homers. Arizona hit three home runs and beat the Dodgers 4-1. Texas and Jacob deGrom, a 2-1 victory at St. Louis. Minnesota and Milwaukee with wins. Miami ended a five-game losing streak. Kansas City ended a six-game skid. And Detroit, which had lost 21 of 25, won 10-9 at Tampa Bay.

0: Hear that? 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It can help ease some of the stress and make things feel, well, more normal. 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
4: Federal newscast, agencies will soon be able to pay as much as $400,000 a year to certain employees with skill sets in the national security sector. President Trump told the Office of Personnel Management on Friday to establish new regulations to pay experts in specific fields related to supply chain resilience, secure access to critical minerals, and advanced technologies. The Federal Emergency Management Agency is hiring again. Federal News Network's Justin Doubleday has those details.
5: FEMA is recruiting for about 300 open positions as Atlantic hurricane season officially kicks off today. The agency has been under a hiring freeze for the past year, but officials are working with the Department of Homeland Security on a staffing plan with hopes to fill as many as 700 vacancies at FEMA. Since the start of the second Trump administration, FEMA has lost approximately 5,000 staff. Justin Doubleday, Federal News Network.
4: 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I'm Eric White.
6: Turn it up!

0: ride. Looks like he's gone for the day. Perfect time to strike.
1: Right. So what's the plan?
0: You go through his sock drawer, I'll go through his closet.
1: And what exactly were we looking for?
0: Nothing special, just being nosy.
1: This seems like a violation of privacy.
0: How else are we supposed to know what type of person we're living with?
1: We could always just, you know, talk to him.
0: Yeah, that could work too.
2: 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Respect your roommates when sharing quarters.
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6: I'm Colonel Nick Haig, Space Force Guardian and NASA astronaut. 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
2: From ABC News, I'm Sherry Preston. Secretary of State Marco Rubio answering questions from congressional lawmakers for the first time since the war in Iran began. He is also defending the Trump administration's decisions to cut foreign assistance to agencies like USAID.
3: I also remind everybody the United States government is not a charity. We are not here to play social worker. We are here to win. We are here to win on behalf of the American people and on behalf of the national interest.
2: In regard to foreign policy, Rubio says sometimes the choices aren't always between good and bad. It's between two less than ideal choices. And in his words, you have to figure out which one is least harmful to the United States. Two Iranian news agencies are reporting that Iran has stopped communicating with mediators following Israel's threat to bomb Beirut and the IDF movements further into Lebanon. Here's ABC's Tom Sophie Burridge.
4: All of this coming just before talks which are scheduled today in Washington, D.C. Between the Lebanese government and the Israeli government. And remember, Hezbollah is not party to those talks, the Iranian proxy. The Iranians clearly have leverage over Hezbollah, just as the U.S. has leverage over Israel. So, you know, the U.S. negotiation seems to, at the moment, be hinging on the dynamic on the ground in Lebanon.
2: Russia striking Ukraine overnight as Ukraine asks for the same anti-missile technology the U.S. military uses.
5: What we understand is that the Ukrainians are asking the Americans to allow them to start producing Patriots themselves. And that is realistic. Ukraine increasingly is developing its own defense industry very much. We know that they sent a letter last week asking for that. But whether the U.S. and President Trump will agree to it, I think, is very uncertain.
2: ABC's Patrick Grevel. President Trump has tapped Bill Pulte to be the next director of national intelligence. He is a fierce Trump ally, a private real estate developer, and is chair of mortgage giants Fannie Mae and Freddie Mac. Dow's up 78 points. 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
6: This is your News in One. Reporting for AFN Europe, I'm Air Force Staff Sergeant Jan Valle. U.S. and Estonian cyber operators engaged in defensive training as part of U.S. Army Europe and Africa's exercise series, SWORD, in Tallinn, Estonia. Soldiers from the Multi-Domain Command Europe, or MDCE, Information Defense Company, and members from the Maryland Air and Army National Guard simulated complex attacks on military infrastructures. Lead cyber analyst for the MDCE's Information Defense Company, U.S. Army Sergeant Aiden Worth, says protecting digital networks is critical to modern military operations.
7: Protecting a digital network is very important to actually helping it succeed with military operations. The cyber realm is one of the domains that the Army does fight in, and with having a network get compromised is one of the fastest ways that you can lose the upper hand in modern combat. And that's why cyber would be a major domain in the Army.
6: That was your News in One. I'm Air Force Staff Sergeant Jan Valle.
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9: The L.A. Rams acquired defensive end Miles Garrett from the Browns for pass rusher Jared Verse and three draft choices, including a first-rounder next year. The Patriots traded for wide receiver A.J. Brown from the Eagles for first and fifth-rounders, and the Giants signed three wideouts after workouts, including Odell Beckham Jr. At the Women's College World Series, Texas won twice to advance to the finals. Texas Tech swept number one Alabama twice to advance. To Major League Baseball, Seattle won its seventh straight game, a 10-inning win over the Mets, 3-2. The Mets offense went 2-for-31, two solo homers. Arizona hit three home runs and beat the Dodgers 4-1. Texas and Jacob deGrom, a 2-1 victory at St. Louis. Minnesota and Milwaukee with wins. Miami ended a five-game losing streak. Kansas City ended a six-game skid. And Detroit, which had lost 21 of 25, won 10-9 at Tampa Bay.
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4: Today's federal newscast, agencies will soon be able to pay as much as $400,000 a year to certain employees with skill sets in the national security sector. President Trump told the Office of Personnel Management on Friday to establish new regulations to pay experts in specific fields related to supply chain resilience, secure access to critical minerals, and advanced technologies. The Federal Emergency Management Agency is hiring again. Federal News Network's Justin Doubleday has those details.
5: FEMA is recruiting for about 300 open positions as Atlantic hurricane season officially kicks off today. The agency has been under a hiring freeze for the past year, but officials are working with the Department of Homeland Security on a staffing plan with hopes to fill as many as 700 vacancies at FEMA. Since the start of the second Trump administration, FEMA has lost approximately 5,000 staff. Justin Doubleday, Federal News Network.
4: 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I'm Eric White.
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0: away. So you think you know all about the risks of social networking sites? Like somebody can post a bad photo of you and the next thing you know, the whole school has seen it?
1: OMG.
0: Embarrassing, yes. But other things are worse, like posting info about family members who are in the military, especially if it's about deployments, locations, or job duties, because those details can be dangerous in the wrong hands. So use GoodOpSec online. 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
2: Will take to get a deal done. I'm Lisa Brady, Fox News.
3: Condition number one is they have to reopen the straits.
2: Secretary of State Marco Rubio at a Senate hearing.
3: And reopening the straits means the following. Ships can sail through international waters the way they can do through other choke points around the world without being fired upon, without paying a toll.
2: Rubio telling Connecticut Democratic Senator Chris Murphy that would open the door to phase two negotiations on Iran's nuclear program and disposing of its enriched uranium.
4: In order to get to that second phase, are you willing to release sanctions or release frozen money that the United States is with?
2: Rubio says sanctions relief has not been offered for reopening the Strait of Hormuz. A day after, President Trump said Israel and Iran-backed Hezbollah in Lebanon agreed to stop shooting at each other. They're still fighting, with media reports in Iran saying Iran has stopped communicating with mediators after insisting on enforcement of a ceasefire in Lebanon. It's primary day in six states, including California, which has more than 60 candidates for governor to replace term-limited Gavin Newsom. 14 running for L.A. mayor, the top two advance to November, though the mayor's race could be decided tonight if someone gets more than 50%. Voters also head to the polls in New Jersey, Iowa, New Mexico, Montana, and South Dakota. A federal judge in Boston hears arguments on new mail-in voting rules and whether states have to comply.
5: Several Democratic-led states and voting rights groups are challenging an executive order from President Trump requiring the federal government to compile a list of confirmed U.S. citizens eligible to vote in each state. The measure would also limit the Postal Service to deliver ballots to voters on each state's approved mail-in ballot list. State officials say the order violates the state's role in administering elections and could cause confusion in an election year.
2: Fox's Jared Halpern at the White House. 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
6: Now, today's federal newscast, agencies will soon be able to pay as much as $400,000 a year to certain employees with skill sets in the national security sector. President Trump told the Office of Personnel Management on Friday to establish new regulations to pay experts in specific fields related to supply chain resilience, secure access to critical minerals, and advanced technologies. The Federal Emergency Management Agency is hiring again. Federal News Network's Justin Doubleday has those details.
7: FEMA is recruiting for about 300 open positions as Atlantic hurricane season officially kicks off today. The agency has been under a hiring freeze for the past year, but officials are working with the Department of Homeland Security on a staffing plan with hopes to fill as many as 700 vacancies at FEMA. Since the start of the second Trump administration, FEMA has lost approximately 5,000 staff. Justin Doubleday, Federal News Network.
6: Find these stories and more at federalnewsnetwork.com. I'm Eric White.
8: From the Fox Sports Studios in Los Angeles, here's Steve DeSager.
9: The L.A. Rams acquired defensive end Miles Garrett from the Browns for pass rusher Jared Verse and three draft choices, including a first-rounder next year. The Patriots traded for wide receiver A.J. Brown from the Eagles for first and fifth-rounders, and the Giants signed three wideouts after workouts, including Odell Beckham Jr. At the Women's College World Series, Texas won twice to advance to the finals. Texas Tech swept number one Alabama twice to advance. To Major League Baseball, Seattle won its seventh straight game, a 10-inning win over the Mets, 3-2. The Mets offense went 2-for-31, two solo homers. Arizona hit three home runs and beat the Dodgers 4-1. Texas and Jacob deGrom, a 2-1 victory at St. Louis. Minnesota and Milwaukee with wins. Miami ended a five-game losing streak. Kansas City ended a six-game skid. And Detroit, which had lost 21 of 25, won 10-9 at Tampa Bay.
0: AFN, the Eagle.
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6: This is your News in One. Reporting for AFN Europe, I'm Air Force Staff Sergeant Jan Valle. U.S. and Estonian cyber operators engaged in defensive training as part of U.S. Army Europe and Africa's exercise series SWORD in Tallinn, Estonia. Soldiers from the Multi-Domain Command Europe, or MDCE, Information Defense Company, and members from the Maryland Air and Army National Guard simulated complex attacks on military infrastructures. Lead cyber analyst for the MDCE's Information Defense Company, U.S. Army Sergeant Aidan Worth, says protecting digital networks is critical to modern military operations.
7: Protecting a digital network is very important to actually helping it succeed with military operations. The cyber realm is one of the domains that the Army does fight in, and with having a network get compromised is one of the fastest ways that you can lose the upper hand in modern combat. And that's why cyber would be a major domain in the Army.
6: That was your News in One. I'm Air Force Staff Sergeant Jan Valle.
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2: From ABC News, I'm Michelle Franzen. On Capitol Hill today, Secretary of State Marco Rubio testifying before a Senate committee about the war with Iran and defended efforts, he says, to secure a peace deal and reopen the Strait of Hormuz, which Iran continues to block. It follows escalating tensions between the U.S. and Iran over Israeli strikes in Lebanon. President Trump calling Israel's prime minister yesterday, along with Hezbollah mediators, to get both sides, he says, to back down. ABC's Karen Travers says we're learning more about the president's call with Prime Minister Benjamin Netanyahu.
3: Sources were saying this was a tense phone call between the president and the prime minister, who he has a very close relationship with, that the president was angry when he spoke to him, and that at one point when they were talking, he said to him, "What the expletive are you doing?" He accused Netanyahu of being ungrateful.
2: Follow the attempted assassination of President Trump at the White House Correspondents' Dinner in April. The association has announced it has rescheduled the annual dinner set now for Friday, July 24th. President Trump says he will abide by a court ruling that has temporarily blocked his anti-weaponization fund created after a settlement with the IRS. The settlement also says the U.S. is, quote, forever barred from auditing the president and his sons. ABC's Catherine Falders has more.
4: If Trump does decide to abandon the fund, at least behind the scenes, I'm told from top White House and administration officials that's on the table, it does appear at this point that the audit portion of that still will move forward.
2: U.S. job openings jumping in April, that despite economic uncertainty caused by the war in Iran.
5: The job openings and labor turnover summary found 7.6 million openings in April, but in terms of people being hired, that number fell to just over 5 million. At the same time, the JOLTS report showed that about 1.7 million workers were laid off in April, about the same as the month before.
2: ABC's Jim Ryan on Wall Street this hour. Our stocks are up. 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
6: This is your News in One. Reporting for AFN Europe, I'm Air Force Staff Sergeant Jan Valle. U.S. and Estonian cyber operators engaged in defensive training as part of U.S. Army Europe and Africa's exercise series SWORD in Tallinn, Estonia. Soldiers from the Multi-Domain Command Europe, or MDCE, Information Defense Company, and members from the Maryland Air and Army National Guard simulated complex attacks on military infrastructures. Lead cyber analyst for the MDCE's Information Defense Company, U.S. Army Sergeant Aiden Worth, says protecting digital networks is critical to modern military operations.
7: Protecting a digital network is very important to actually helping it succeed with military operations. The cyber realm is one of the domains that the Army does fight in, and with having a network get compromised is one of the fastest ways that you can lose the upper hand in modern combat, and that's why cyber would be a major domain in the Army.
6: That was your News in One. I'm Air Force Staff Sergeant Jan Valle.
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9: The L.A. Rams acquired defensive end Myles Garrett from the Browns for pass rusher Jared Verse and three draft choices, including a first-rounder next year. The Patriots traded for wide receiver A.J. Brown from the Eagles for first and fifth-rounders, and the Giants signed three wideouts after workouts, including Odell Beckham Jr. At the Women's College World Series, Texas won twice to advance to the finals. Texas Tech swept number one Alabama twice to advance. To Major League Baseball, Seattle won its seventh straight game, a 10-inning win over the Mets, 3-2. The Mets offense went 2-for-31, two solo homers. Arizona hit three home runs and beat the Dodgers 4-1. Texas and Jacob DeGrom, a 2-1 victory at St. Louis. Minnesota and Milwaukee with wins. Miami ended a five-game losing streak. Kansas City ended a six-game skid. And Detroit, which had lost 21 of 25, won 10-9 at Tampa Bay.
1: Yeah. AFN the Eagle.
0: Serving

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2: 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Reporting for AFN Europe, I'm Air Force Staff Sergeant Jan Valle. U.S. and Estonian cyber operators engaged in defensive training as part of U.S. Army Europe and Africa's exercise series SWORD in Tallinn, Estonia. Soldiers from the Multi-Domain Command Europe, or MDCE, Information Defense Company, and members from the Maryland Air and Army National Guard simulated complex attacks on military infrastructures. Lead cyber analyst for the MDCE's Information Defense Company, U.S. Army Sergeant Aiden Worth, says protecting digital networks is critical to modern military operations.
3: Protecting a digital network is very important to actually helping it succeed with military operations. The cyber realm is one of the domains that the Army does fight in, and with having a network get compromised is one of the fastest ways that you can lose the upper hand in modern combat. And that's why cyber would be a major domain in the Army.
2: That was your News in One. I'm Air Force Staff Sergeant Jan Valle.
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2: I'm Colonel Nick Haig, Space Force Guardian and NASA astronaut. 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

0: in the national security sector. President Trump told the Office of Personnel Management on Friday to establish new regulations to pay experts in specific fields related to supply chain resilience, secure access to critical minerals, and advanced technologies. The Federal Emergency Management Agency is hiring again. Federal News Network's Justin Doubleday has those details.
1: FEMA is recruiting for about 300 open positions as Atlantic hurricane season officially kicks off today. The agency has been under a hiring freeze for the past year, but officials are working with the Department of Homeland Security on a staffing plan with hopes to fill as many as 700 vacancies at FEMA. Since the start of the second Trump administration, FEMA has lost approximately 5,000 staff. Justin Doubleday, Federal News Network.
0: 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I'm Eric White.
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3: The LA Rams acquired defensive end Miles Garrett from the Browns for pass rusher Jared Verse and three draft choices, including a first rounder next year. The Patriots traded for wide receiver A.J. Brown from the Eagles for first and fifth rounders, and the Giants signed three wideouts after workouts, including Odell Beckham Jr. At the Women's College World Series, Texas won twice to advance to the finals. Texas Tech swept number one Alabama twice to advance. To Major League Baseball, Seattle won its seventh straight game, a 10-inning win over the Mets, 3-2. The Mets offense went 2-for-31, two solo homers. Arizona hit three home runs and beat the Dodgers 4-1. Texas and Jacob DeGrom, a 2-1 victory at St. Louis. Minnesota and Milwaukee with wins. Miami ended a five-game losing streak. Kansas City ended a six-game skid. And Detroit, which had lost 21 of 25, won 10-9 at Tampa Bay.
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2: I'm standing here in a huge colony of emperor penguins. Yes, it's cold, it smells funny, and it's a little creepy because they're all kind of staring at me. Sure, I'm a few feet taller than them. I'm dressed completely differently. Heck, I'm dressed and they're, well, you know, like penguins. So what's the point? Well, when you stand out in a crowd, it attracts attention. In your host country, dressing or acting inappropriately could draw the attention of a terrorist. Eek, ow! And that's worse than being attacked by angry penguins.
3: 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Reporting for AFN Europe, I'm Navy Petty Officer Second Class Jordan Brown. U.S. service members and NATO allies kicked off the NATO Space Operations Commanders Conference, followed by a meeting of the U.S.-led Multinational Force Olympic Defender, or MNF-OOD, at Ramstein Air Base, Germany. The forum aims to strengthen cooperation, share expertise, and deepen strategic ties across the alliance with partner nations. Separate from the NATO Space Conference, Commander of U.S. Space Command, Space Force General Stephen Whiting, hosted members of the six other nations that comprise the MNF-OOD, reinforcing synchronized national interests. General Whiting says each nation involved plays a critical role. The exchange of practices and perspectives strengthens our integrated approach. General Whiting also says that what happens in the space domain affects other aspects of national security, warranting the united investment. Continued cooperation in space reinforces the alliance's readiness, resilience, and collective defense. That was your News in One. I'm Navy Petty Officer Second Class Jordan Brown.
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0: 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From ABC News, I'm Michelle Franzen. Growing tensions between the U.S. and Iran with a fragile ceasefire in place and no deal in sight to end the war. Secretary of State Marco Rubio getting grilled about the war today in Iran. U.S. policies along with the Ebola outbreak on Capitol Hill. ABC's Jay O'Brien has more.
1: Democrats were hypercritical of the administration's strategy here. And at one point, there was this tense back and forth between Rubio and the Democratic Senator of New Jersey, Cory Booker, in which Booker talked about the costs of this war, both American lives, but also the economic cost of this. And Rubio said the war is over, to which Booker shot back, the war is not over.
0: A new report shows year-on-year inflation in Iran in May reached a level not seen since World War II. President Trump has signed a new executive order on artificial intelligence. Here's ABC's Mike Dubusky.
2: The new executive order asks tech companies like OpenAI and Anthropic to submit their latest models to the government for review 30 days before the technology is to be released to the public. It's a trim down of an earlier draft, which had proposed a 90-day review period. While the order is scaled back, it does mark a notable shift for the administration, which until now has taken a hands-off approach to the AI industry.
0: Following the attempted assassination of President Trump at the White House Correspondents' Dinner in April, the association announcing it's rescheduled the annual dinner for July 24th. California, one of six states holding primaries today, voters weighing in on L.A.'s mayoral race and the governor's race. ABC News political director Avery Harper has more.
3: In California, there are nonpartisan primaries, or sometimes you might hear them referred to as jungle primaries. And so all of the candidates, regardless of party, appear on the same ballot. And after the primaries are said and done, the top two vote getters, regardless of whether they're both Republicans or both Democrats, they will advance to the general election in November.
0: Officials say it could take days to tally all of the ballots. 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
4: This is your News in One. Reporting for AFN Europe, I'm Navy Petty Officer Second Class Jordan Brown. U.S. service members and NATO allies kicked off the NATO Space Operations Commanders Conference, followed by a meeting of the U.S.-led Multinational Force Olympic Defender, or MNFOOD, at Ramstein Air Base, Germany. The forum aims to strengthen cooperation, share expertise, and deepen strategic ties across the alliance with partner nations. Separate from the NATO Space Conference, Commander of U.S. Space Command, Space Force General Stephen Whiting, hosted members of the six other nations that comprise the MNFOOD, reinforcing synchronized national interests. General Whiting says each nation involved plays a critical role. The exchange of practices and perspectives strengthens our integrated approach. General Whiting also says that what happens in the space domain affects other aspects of national security, warranting the united investment. Continued cooperation in space reinforces the alliance's readiness, resilience, and collective defense. That was your News in One. I'm Navy Petty Officer Second Class Jordan Brown.
5: From the Fox Sports Studios in Los Angeles, here's Steve DeSager.
6: The L.A. Rams acquired defensive end Myles Garrett from the Browns for pass rusher Jared Verse and three draft choices, including a first-rounder next year. The Patriots traded for wide receiver A.J. Brown from the Eagles for first and fifth-rounders, and the Giants signed three wideouts after workouts, including Odell Beckham Jr. At the Women's College World Series, Texas won twice to advance to the finals. Texas Tech swept number one Alabama twice to advance. To Major League Baseball, Seattle won its seventh straight game, a 10-inning win over the Mets, 3-2. The Mets offense went 2-for-31, two solo homers. Arizona hit three home runs and beat the Dodgers 4-1. Texas and Jacob DeGrom, a 2-1 victory at St. Louis. Minnesota and Milwaukee with wins. Miami ended a five-game losing streak. Kansas City ended a six-game skid. And Detroit, which had lost 21 of 25, won 10-9 at Tampa Bay.

0: When I was a kid, I used to read comic books. Okay, I still read comic books. Favorite superhero? Spider-Man. That spider-sense thing that he has that warns him of danger? Very cool. Well, guess what? We all sort of have a spidey sense. It's true. Only we call it street smarts. 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You didn't think you had any superpowers.
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3: Federal newscast, agencies will soon be able to pay as much as $400,000 a year to certain employees with skill sets in the national security sector. President Trump told the Office of Personnel Management on Friday to establish new regulations to pay experts in specific fields related to supply chain resilience, secure access to critical minerals, and advanced technologies. The Federal Emergency Management Agency is hiring again. Federal News Network's Justin Doubleday has those details.
4: FEMA is recruiting for about 300 open positions as Atlantic hurricane season officially kicks off today. The agency has been under a hiring freeze for the past year, but officials are working with the Department of Homeland Security on a staffing plan with hopes to fill as many as 700 vacancies at FEMA. Since the start of the second Trump administration, FEMA has lost approximately 5,000 staff. Justin Doubleday, Federal News Network.
3: Find these stories and more at federalnewsnetwork.com. I'm Eric White.

0: Gorgeous.
1: Agent 6, mission review. You're getting on a bus. There's a seat near the front by the window and an open aisle seat in the center. Which one do you take?
2: Aisle seat in the center.
1: Okay. So there's a row of taxis outside a nightclub and you're being directed to get into one without any markings. What do you do?
2: Don't get in.
1: Okay, smart guy.
3: Using public transportation is a great way to get around. But the threat of terrorism is always a possibility. So travel smart and make the kind of choices that will make you a hard target for terrorists.
1: Agent 6, mission review. You're getting on a bus. There's a seat near the front by the window and an open aisle seat in the center. Which one do you take?
2: Aisle seat in the center.
1: Okay. So there's a row of taxis outside a nightclub and you're being directed to get into one without any markings. What do you do?
2: Don't get in.
1: Okay, smart guy.
3: Using public transportation is a great way to get around. But the threat of terrorism is always a possibility. So travel smart and make the kind of choices that will make you a hard target for terrorists.
4: $584 million. That's how much military consumers reported losing to fraud in 2024. I'm Mark Metter with the Federal Trade Commission, reminding you to report fraud. Your reports help the FTC to bring cases that stop scammers and alert people about current trends. Talking about scams and reporting them helps protect everyone in your community. If you spot a scam, tell the FTC at reportfraud.ftc.gov.
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1: To a court fight. I'm Lisa Brady, Fox News. After days of violent confrontations outside a micro detention facility in New Jersey, the city of Newark and the state are suing the company that operates Delaney Hall over allegations of poor conditions.
2: Mayor Baraka says Democratic lawmakers have toured the facility and paint a grim picture, but Trump administration officials like Border Czar Tom Homan have also visited and continue to defend the facility. The mayor suggests he doesn't believe it, though.
3: I'm sure they gave him good food and they gave him good treatment. He is the border czar. I would imagine that he should have probably spoken to some of the detainees and interviewed them and talked to them.
2: Border Czar Tom Homan says Delaney Hall is here to stay.
1: Fox's CB Cotton. Homeland Security calls the New Jersey lawsuit frivolous, pointing to inspections last week by New Jersey health officials. The state says they did not get full access. This is DHS Secretary Mark Wayne Mullen faces a Senate panel for a budget hearing. That's what Secretary of State Marco Rubio has been doing for hours at Senate and House hearings, dominated by questions about the conflict with Iran.
4: They have agreed to negotiate aspects of their nuclear program that just a month ago, just a year ago, they were refusing to even mention, much less enter into discussions about.
1: Rubio says the Strait of Hormuz must be fully reopened with no tolls in order to open phase two of detailed negotiations on Iran's nuclear program. President Trump denying reports that Iran stopped communicating over fighting between Israel and Iran-backed militants.
5: President Trump said yesterday he brokered an arrangement between the two sides that Israel will not attack them and they will not attack Israel, according to Trump. This after speaking to Israeli Prime Minister Benjamin Netanyahu and representatives from Hezbollah. But fighting in southern Lebanon has continued.
1: Fox's Max Gordon in Tel Aviv. More records on Wall Street. The Dow up 228 at the bell. 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
0: This day in Army history, June 28th, 1778. The Battle of Monmouth took place during the Revolutionary War. After evacuating Philadelphia on June 18, British General Sir Henry Clinton marched 10,000 soldiers to New York City. General Washington's Continental Army followed closely behind. On the morning of June 28, the American advance guard under Major General Charles Lee attacked Clinton's rear guard at Monmouth, New Jersey. He failed to press his early advantage, and Clinton ordered a counterattack. A confused American retreat began. Washington hurried forward and met Lee moving away from the battle. Washington relieved him from command, halted the retreat, and rallied the army, repulsing four enemy assaults. Although a tactical draw, the Continental Army demonstrated it could fight on equal terms. For more information about the Army's proud history, go to history.army.mil.
6: From the Fox Sports Studios in Los Angeles, here's Steve DeSager.
7: The L.A. Rams acquired defensive end Myles Garrett from the Browns for pass rusher Jared Verse and three draft choices, including a first-rounder next year. The Patriots traded for wide receiver A.J. Brown from the Eagles for first and fifth-rounders, and the Giants signed three wideouts after workouts, including Odell Beckham Jr. At the Women's College World Series, Texas won twice to advance to the finals. Texas Tech swept number one Alabama twice to advance. To Major League Baseball, Seattle won its seventh straight game, a 10-inning win over the Mets, 3-2. The Mets offense went 2-for-31, two solo homers. Arizona hit three home runs and beat the Dodgers 4-1. Texas and Jacob deGrom, a 2-1 victory at St. Louis. Minnesota and Milwaukee with wins. Miami ended a five-game losing streak. Kansas City ended a six-game skid. And Detroit, which had lost 21 of 25, won 10-9 at Tampa Bay.

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2: 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U.S. service members and NATO allies kicked off the NATO Space Operations Commanders Conference, followed by a meeting of the U.S.-led Multinational Force Olympic Defender, or MNFOOD, at Ramstein Air Base, Germany. The forum aims to strengthen cooperation, share expertise, and deepen strategic ties across the alliance with partner nations. Separate from the NATO Space Conference, Commander of U.S. Space Command, Space Force General Stephen Whiting, hosted members of the six other nations that comprise the MNFOOD, reinforcing

0: He told the MPs he didn't know anything about human trafficking. Might be true. He says he didn't know that the bar he went to was involved. Maybe. He says he must have missed that briefing about how the DOD has a zero-tolerance policy toward, well, buying what she was selling. And I guess he didn't know what he did can lead to a dishonorable discharge, forfeiture of pay, even jail time. Ignorance. Not much of a defense against human trafficking. He told the MPs he didn't know anything about human trafficking. Might be true. He says he didn't know that the bar he went to was involved. Maybe. He says he must have missed that briefing about how the DOD has a zero-tolerance policy toward, well, buying what she was selling. And I guess he didn't know what he did can lead to a dishonorable discharge, forfeiture of pay, even jail time. Ignorance. Not much of a defense against human trafficking.
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2: Lindsay Davis, anchor Prime, streaming weeknights on ABC News Live. Terms of a settlement between the Trump Justice Department and President Trump over his IRS case are receiving bipartisan backlash. The president says he will abide by a court ruling that has temporarily blocked using the anti-weaponization fund created as part of the settlement pending litigation. Acting Attorney General Todd Blanche confirmed the fund is being paused.
3: We're not moving forward with the fund. You're right that there's a date that in the case in the East District of Virginia in June, but we are not moving forward with the fund.
2: As the war with Iran grinds into a fourth month, there are tensions between lawmakers and Secretary of State Marco Rubio about the Trump administration's strategy. ABC's Jay O'Brien has details.
4: Democrats were hypercritical of the administration's strategy here, and at one point there was this tense back and forth between Rubio and the Democratic Senator of New Jersey, Cory Booker, in which Booker talked about the costs of this war, both American lives, but also the economic cost of this. And Rubio said the war is over, to which Booker shot back the war is not over.
2: Voters in six states are taking to the polls on key races. In Iowa, Des Moines, voter Lindsay Pruitt-Hornbaker says quality of life issues are front and center.
5: Just thinking about what kind of city and state I want to live in and want my daughter to grow up in are really important things to me.
2: In California, the Los Angeles mayor's race is heating up with reality star turned candidate Spencer Pratt gaining ground. ABC's Trevor Ault is in L.A.
6: I just want people to feel safe.
7: Pratt rose to fame on the early 2000s MTV show The Hills. His campaign has taken aim at incumbent mayor Karen Bass as she's battled low approval ratings triggered largely by her response to last year's devastating wildfire.
2: Game one of the NBA championship is just a day away in Texas between the San Antonio Spurs and New York Knicks. Diehard Knicks fans are pondering whether to sell their season tickets that are fetching up to six figures for prime seats. 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
8: This is your News in One. Reporting for AFN Europe, I'm Navy Petty Officer Second Class Jordan Brown. U.S. service members and NATO allies kicked off the NATO Space Operations Commanders Conference, followed by a meeting of the U.S.-led Multinational Force Olympic Defender, or MNFOOD, at Ramstein Air Base, Germany. The forum aims to strengthen cooperation, share expertise, and deepen strategic ties across the alliance with partner nations. Separate from the NATO Space Conference, Commander of U.S. Space Command, Space Force General Stephen Whiting, hosted members of the six other nations that comprise the MNFOOD, reinforcing synchronized national interests. General Whiting says each nation involved plays a critical role. The exchange of practices and perspectives strengthens our integrated approach. General Whiting also says that what happens in the space domain affects other aspects of national security, warranting the united investment. Continued cooperation in space reinforces the alliance's readiness, resilience, and collective defense. That was your News in One. I'm Navy Petty Officer Second Class Jordan Brown.
9: From the Fox Sports studios in Los Angeles, here's Dan Beyer.
10: The NBA Finals begins tomorrow, and a report from ESPN says that Knicks center Mitchell Robinson intends to play despite a broken pinky finger. Report says that Robinson suffered the injury at home and would need a brace to play in the finals. He still needs to be cleared by the Knicks to play, but Robinson intends on playing tomorrow night in San Antonio. Patriots introduced their newest wide receiver, A.J. Brown. He spoke with the media today after being dealt yesterday by the Eagles.
11: Caught myself one point in practice, wasn't paying attention because I was like, dang, I'm a Patriot, you know? You know, and just trying to take it all in as much as I can. I got back to work quickly, but it's levels to it. And I'm, like I said, I'm enjoying it. It's obviously, I know this ain't heaven, but, you know, it's close to it.
10: The Seahawks and defensive end Derek Oliver agreed to terms on a three-year, $42 million extension. While men's second seed Alexander Zverev is on to the semifinals at the French Open with a straight sets win.
9: All the music

0: Today, we're talking workplace safety with Stan. 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Stan here is extremely cautious about working with power tools, perhaps too cautious. He could wear the recommended safety gear like safety goggles and gloves, but instead he wraps himself in a fortress of bubble wrap. Stan, would you like to add anything? Well, I don't know. Maybe something about always reading the safety warnings? 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
1: Oh, thank you.
0: You think I could pop a few more?
2: Hey, I just came from this briefing. 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
4: 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The first warning signs that you're a victim of identity theft can be in your credit report. 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Red flag number one, is there identification information that doesn't belong to you? Names you don't recognize, addresses you've never lived at, and social security numbers that aren't yours might indicate

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2: Is scrapped. I'm Lisa LaSera, Fox News. Acting Attorney General Todd Blanche announcing a $1.8 billion fund meant to compensate political allies of President Trump is not moving forward. The announcement coming during a hearing on Capitol Hill.
3: Acting Attorney General Todd Blanche didn't talk in his opening statement about the $1.8 billion compensation fund, of which payouts have been paused by a federal judge. The subcommittee's ranking member, Grace Meng, pressed Blanche to give Americans a final decision.
4: And I think they would love to be reassured that this fund will not progress.
5: I'm telling you it's not. I'm not trying to be flippant with you. I'm just saying I'm telling you it's not.
3: The fund got pushback from Democrats and from many Republicans as well. GOP members said they needed assurances the fund would be ended before moving ahead with securing immigration enforcement funding.
2: Fox's Gernal Scott, the U.S. military said it's fired a missile to stop another oil tanker trying to reach an Iranian port in violation of the blockade. As President Trump pushes back against reports that talks between the U.S. and Iran have broken down.
6: President Trump posting on Truth Social, quote, "The conversations between us have been going on continuously, including 4 days ago, 3 days ago, 2 days ago, 1 day ago, and today. Where they lead, one never knows." Iranian state media reported that Iranian peace negotiators would cut off communications with the U.S. unless there was a ceasefire in southern Lebanon between Israeli and Iranian-backed Hezbollah forces.
2: Fox's Max Gordon in Tel Aviv. This is Secretary of State Marco Rubio tells the Senate panel he's optimistic the nuclear talks with Iran will resume with one condition.
7: They have to commit to their willingness to do that. For example, they have to commit to say, we will dispose of the enriched uranium. And the question now is, what are the mechanisms by which we do so?
2: America is listening to Fox News.
8: This day in Army history, June 28th, 1776, the Battle of Sullivan's Island in Charleston, South Carolina took place. After the British evacuated Boston in March, they tried to establish a foothold in the southern colonies to rally Loyalist support. One of their first targets was Fort Sullivan outside Charleston. It was defended by Colonel William Moultrie and a small garrison of militia. On June 28th, British forces began their day-long naval attacks. British gunners scored many hits, but the fort's spongy palmetto walls absorbed the shock of the rounds. The Americans countered with heavy artillery, inflicting 225 British casualties, while suffering 10 killed and 22 wounded. Unable to take the fort, British forces withdrew that evening. For more information about the Army's proud history, go to history.army.mil.
9: From the Fox Sports studios in Los Angeles, here's Dan Beyer.
10: The NBA Finals begins tomorrow, and a report from ESPN says that Knicks center Mitchell Robinson intends to play despite a broken pinky finger. Report says that Robinson suffered the injury at home and would need a brace to play in the finals. He still needs to be cleared by the Knicks to play, but Robinson intends on playing tomorrow night in San Antonio. Patriots introduced their newest wide receiver, A.J. Brown. He spoke with the media today after being dealt yesterday by the Eagles.
11: Caught myself one point in practice, wasn't paying attention because I was like, dang, I'm a Patriot, you know? Just trying to take it all in as much as I can. Obviously, I got back to work quickly, but it's levels to it. And I'm enjoying it. It's obviously, I know this ain't heaven, but it's close to it.
10: The Seahawks and defensive end Derek Oliver agreed to terms on a 3-year, $42 million extension. While men's second seed Alexander Zverev is on to the semifinals at the French Open with a straight sets win.

0: to deliver it.
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7: This day in Army history. June 28, 1778. The Battle of Monmouth took place during the Revolutionary War. After evacuating Philadelphia on June 18, British General Sir Henry Clinton marched 10,000 soldiers to New York City. General Washington's Continental Army followed closely behind. On the morning of June 28, the American advance guard under Major General Charles Lee attacked Clinton's rear guard at Monmouth, New Jersey. He failed to press his early advantage, and Clinton ordered a counterattack. A confused American retreat began. Washington hurried forward and met Lee moving away from the battle. Washington relieved him from command, halted the retreat, and rallied the army, repulsing four enemy assaults. Although a tactical draw, the Continental Army demonstrated it could fight on equal terms. For more information about the Army's proud history, go to history.army.mil.
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2: I'm Colonel Nick Hague, Space Force Guardian and NASA astronaut. When I launched to the International Space Station on the NASA mission as part of the astronaut program, I was away from home for 171 days. 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Wherever duty takes us, even into space, staying connected keeps us grounded. 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
2: From ABC News, I'm Dave Packer. Acting Attorney General Todd Blanche got a grilling on Capitol Hill today and confirmed the Trump administration has decided to back down from establishing its controversial anti-weaponization fund.
3: The reasons for the fund is something that President Trump talked about for a long time, which is the fact that there were a lot of people in this country who had their government weaponized against them. The reasons for the fund, I think, remain as important as they were before, but we are not moving forward with the fund.
2: The nearly $1.8 billion fund would have used taxpayer money to compensate the president's allies. Also on the Hill, Secretary of State Marco Rubio testifying for the first time since the start of the Iran war. As for ending it,
4: we are in talks. And I say talks because talks with Iran are not like talks with Switzerland. Okay? They're very different. They require the use of intermediaries, unfortunately. But there is the prospect before us, which could happen today, it could happen tomorrow, it could happen next week.
2: The Kuwait Army says that its air defenses are currently confronting hostile missile and drone attacks. They didn't say where the attacks originated. Six states holding primary elections today, including California, where voters are casting ballots in the race for governor and L.A. mayor. Voter Robin Clay says she made sure to read up on all the candidates.
5: It's extremely important to vote, especially in the more local elections, because those are the ones that have the most impact on us in our everyday lives.
2: Back overseas, Ukraine says more than a dozen people have died in new attacks by Russia. ABC's Patrick Reeval.
6: We saw Russia launch a very large number of ballistic missiles, which are the most difficult thing for Ukraine to shoot down right now. It's only able really to do so with U.S.-made interceptor missiles, and that is why you are seeing President Zelensky issue again this plea for the U.S. to help with that.
2: Rescue workers searching flooded caves in Laos reported hearing a knocking sound from inside. Two people are still trapped inside those caves. This has been nearly 2 weeks now. 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
7: This day in Army history, June 28th, 1776, the Battle of Sullivan's Island in Charleston, South Carolina took place. After the British evacuated Boston in March, they tried to establish a foothold in the southern colonies to rally Loyalist support. One of their first targets was Fort Sullivan outside Charleston. It was defended by Colonel William Moultrie and a small garrison of militia. On June 28th, British forces began their day-long naval attacks. British gunners scored many hits, but the fort's spongy palmetto walls absorbed the shock of the rounds. The Americans countered with heavy artillery, inflicting 225 British casualties, while suffering 10 killed and 22 wounded. Unable to take the fort, British forces withdrew that evening. For more information about the Army's proud history, go to history.army.mil.
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9: The Los Angeles Rams introduced the newest Ram today as Myles Garrett met with reporters a day after being dealt by the Cleveland Browns.
10: I found out about a week ago that this was even a possibility, and it was a surprise. It was a bit of excitement, being in L.A., a lot of roots here, and knowing that there's a winning culture and some great teammates and great coaches here. Now I was definitely looking forward to the opportunity.
9: The Pittsburgh Steelers and edge rusher Nick Herbig agreed to a 4-year, $100 million extension, while the Seahawks and defensive end Derek Hall agreed to terms on a 3-year, $42 million extension. Game one of the Stanley Cup final is tonight between the Vegas Golden Knights and the Carolina Hurricanes. It's at 8 o'clock Eastern time from Raleigh. Tomorrow night, it's the Spurs and Knicks in game one of the NBA finals. ESPN reports that Knicks center Mitchell Robinson will need to wear a brace if he plays tomorrow. The report says the Knicks still need to clear him as he's dealing with a broken pinky.

0: 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And then there are things they shouldn't, like rewiring a house or making your own fireworks. But the one thing families can and should do together is participate in the sponsorship program. More than likely, you'll be paired up with a family a lot like your own, and your spouse and children can connect through emails, photos, welcome packets, and more. And while there are lots of activities families shouldn't do together, sponsorship is one that's safe and beneficial for all.
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4: 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Don't reveal troop locations, and think about what you share, not only online, but in everyday conversations. Everyone has a part to play in Operation Security. 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

0: 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Well, then you shouldn't expect smooth financial sailing without a spending plan. 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
2: 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Reporting for AFN Europe, I'm Navy Petty Officer Second Class Jordan Brown. U.S. service members and NATO allies kicked off the NATO Space Operations Commanders Conference, followed by a meeting of the U.S.-led Multinational Force Olympic Defender, or MNFOOD, at Ramstein Air Base, Germany. The forum aims to strengthen cooperation, share expertise, and deepen strategic ties across the alliance with partner nations. Separate from the NATO Space Conference, Commander of U.S. Space Command, Space Force General Stephen Whiting, hosted members of the six other nations that comprise the MNFOOD, reinforcing synchronized national interests. General Whiting says each nation involved plays a critical role. The exchange of practices and perspectives strengthens our integrated approach. General Whiting also says that what happens in the space domain affects other aspects of national security, warranting the united investment. Continued cooperation in space reinforces the alliance's readiness, resilience, and collective defense. That was your News in One. I'm Navy Petty Officer Second Class Jordan Brown.
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2: Primaries tonight in a handful of states. I'm Lisa LaSera, Fox News. Polls just closing in New Jersey, where Democrats are competing to replace retiring Congresswoman Bonnie Watson Coleman in the 7th District. Democrats are picking their nominee to take on Republican Tom Kaine Jr., who's been absent for months due to an undisclosed illness. Polls in California close in about 3 hours, where they're choosing candidates for governor.
3: Longtime Democratic politician Javier Becerra leapfrogged his opponents in recent weeks, following the collapse of former Congressman Eric Swalwell's campaign. Becerra is fighting off allegations of ties to big oil and corporations, as well as a strong challenge from another Democrat, free-spending billionaire Tom Steyer. They're both hoping they'll advance to the November runoff by beating Republican and Trump-backed former Fox News host Steve Hilton, who says it's time for the blue state to go red.
2: Fox says Jonathan Hunt, there are also elections in Iowa, New Mexico, South Dakota, and Montana. President Trump's top diplomat says talks with Iran are continuing.
4: Secretary of State Marco Rubio says Iran is starting to agree to negotiate aspects of its nuclear program it previously refused to discuss.
5: That is not a guarantee that ultimately it will lead to a deal that's acceptable to the Senate or acceptable to the American people. But we'll be able to engage them in a process to truly test the proposition of how far they're willing to go.
4: Still, Rubio says talks are complicated by a fractured regime and